0: more bookings, introduce restaurants to new customers, and make First Table more useful.
1: And overseas, the US has launched what it calls self-defense strikes against Iranian missile launch sites in the Strait of Hormuz. The attack also targeted boats attempting to place mines. CNN reports that Central Command claims it was to protect US troops from threats. In rugby league with Machinery House, the NRL season is over for Warriors back Roger Tuivasa-Sheck. The former Dally M winner has confirmed what many feared, which is that he ruptured his ACL against the Dragons Saturday night. Yeah, serious knee injury. In an Instagram post, Tuivasa-Sheck says that it's tough to accept, but the season goes on and the team has something special going. Roger is in England from next season. And in basketball's NBA playoffs, the New York Knicks can sweep their Eastern Conference final series against the Cleveland Cavaliers with a win today in Game 4, which is just tipping off.
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3: Breeze weather with Harvey Norman. 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
4: Harvey Norman.
5: High of 18 today and looking good for our Tuesday afternoon. Just a little bit of high cloud around, some southwesterlies down to 9 tonight. And then cloud increasing tomorrow with some isolated showers developing and a high of 18 for Wednesday.
3: The Breeze.
5: Just gone 12. Oh, someone's going to get the cash call this hour. Will it be you? Will you know the cash amount? Good luck. We're into a half hour of non-stop music first. And we're going back to the early 80s with a great song from Whitesnake.

0: Auckland's Breeze on 93.4 with New Radicals. Tuesday lunchtime with Sarah. Oh, sounds like it's pretty heated in the council meeting today. They're chatting, of course, about the rates rise and Mayor Wayne Brown's proposed 7.9% increase. Bunch of them trying to get it a bit lower than that, which would, of course, be nice. Apparently, Wayne Brown told one of them to shut up, fool. Okay. Would you like to win some cash? Because we've got some cash to give away. Hopefully, you heard the cash amount this morning and you've got your phone on ready to take a call from Cashman Jerry.
1: The Breeze has $20,000 to give away with a cash call.
2: Okay, here we go. Hitting dial now.
3: Hello?
2: Hi, it's the Cashman.
3: Really?
2: Tell me what's going on, Joe.
3: Wow, do you want the amount?
2: Yes, I do. I want it to be correct as well.
3: Oh, I'm just so excited.
2: Go on then, Joe. Give me the number.
3: So it's $1,508.36.
2: Yes, it is, Joe! Yes, Joe!
3: Wow. Oh, spray that money, Cashman.
2: Oh, yes, I will, Joe. Yes, I will.
3: Woo! I think when I get it, I'm going to throw it up in the air.
1: That's another winner on The Breeze and another tree planted on their behalf. The Breeze and Novus Glass, working together for the greener good. 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

0: Auckland's Breeze on 93.4 with Texas. I don't want to love her. I just want the money. And a big congratulations to Joe, who got a call from Cashman Jerry about half an hour ago, and she has won the cash. She identified today's cash call amount of $1,508.36, and that money is all yours, Joe. Well done. So, of course, we do it all over again tomorrow. So make sure you've got your phone number registered online, breeze.rover.nz, and you're listening at 8 a.m. tomorrow when Robert Engineer and Cashman Jerry will give you tomorrow's cash call amount. And the winning doesn't stop there. We've got double passes up for grabs to our must-see movie Power Ballad, which is in cinemas next Thursday, 4th of June. Tell you, this looks really good. It's got Paul Rudd and Nick Jonas in it, basically in a hilarious battle for musical credits.
1: Guess who's going to be at this wedding?
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0: It looks really good. It's a feel-good story. It's funny. And Paul Rudd, I don't know what that man drinks or eats, or has he taken some sort of elixir of life? I don't know. He does not age. It's just incredible. And it looks like an awesome movie. So if you want to get in the draw to win a double pass to Power Ballad, just text MOVIE to 934. Back into some great music after one. Awesome song from John Farnham on the way. Madonna and a bit of Alex Warren and Ella Henderson coming up on The Breeze.
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10: Good afternoon, I'm Bridget Hasty with the latest at 1. A teenage boy is appearing in Invercargill's youth court over a series of nationwide bomb threats. Several organisations in Auckland and across the country were targeted. Police searched a residential property in Invercargill yesterday and arrested the teen. A pedestrian critically injured in a crash near Auckland's Red Beach has died in hospital. The man was struck by a van on Whangaparaoa Road last Wednesday evening. It's widely expected the benchmark interest rate will hold due to inflationary pressure. The Reserve Bank will deliver its decision on the official cash rate tomorrow. Kiwi Bank chief economist Jared Kerr thinks it will stay put, but could be hiked after that.
11: With the lift in oil prices, petrol prices, plastics, fertilisers, there's a lot of cost pressure coming through the economy, and some are worried it may be persistent.
10: The winners of the infamous cheese rolling race in England are being crowned. The tradition officially dates back nearly 200 years, where contestants race after a big block of cheese down an extremely steep hill in Gloucester. German YouTuber Tom Kopka retained his title for a third year, while Alex Hagars from France was the women's winner. To Rugby League with Machinery House, Roger Tuivasa-Sheck's time with the Warriors has come to a premature end. In a social media post, the former Dally M winner confirmed he ruptured his ACL against the Dragons on Saturday night. Tuivasa-Sheck says it's tough to accept, but the season goes on and the team has something special going. And in rugby with Shift 4, Moana Pacifica has been placed into liquidation. RNZ reports that a liquidator was appointed yesterday afternoon following a vote by shareholders.
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5: Breeze weather with Harvey Norman. 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
12: Harvey Norman.
2: High of 18 today and looking good for our Tuesday afternoon. Just a little bit of high cloud around, some southwesterlies down to 9 tonight. And then cloud increasing tomorrow with some isolated showers developing and a high of 18 for Wednesday.
5: The Breeze.
2: Just gone one Tuesday afternoon. Thanks for tuning in with you listening on the radio, streaming us via Rover. We are into a half hour of non-stop music. Alex Warren, Ella Henderson, and a great song from John Farnham coming up just after Madonna.

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0: for Dixie's Midnight Runners. Now, there's a great 80s track. We're excited about this. Don't Call Me 80s and Retro Social Club present Fame, celebrating the music of the 80s. So you can head to their Breeze Auckland Facebook page. Tell us who you'd love to celebrate it with. Oh, I wasn't talking to you, Siri. You find that where your watch is like, I'm not talking to you. Anyway, make sure that you get along to this if you love the 80s. You can text Fame to 934 for all the details to dress up, step out and get down. Tickets are on sale now. Very exciting times in our family because we've got a new baby in the family, my niece's first grandchild for my sister and her partner. So the chat's turned to, what is this child going to call you? Who came up with the grandparents' name in your family and what are they called? I'd love to know. We've got some great messages coming through on our Facebook page. Sarah said, my dad is Dude. My oldest couldn't say granddad easily and it came out as Granddude. And he's still called that 14 years later. I love that. Barbara is Granny B and her husband Andrew is Grandew. Oh, cool. I like that. What is it in your family? 934 is the text number. What are the grandparents called and who came up with the name? Got some great songs coming up before 2 o'clock. FR David's in there. Grace and Enya next on The Breeze.
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0: Nunga and Sway on the Breeze. Tuesday afternoon, we're talking about grandparent names. My niece has just had her first baby, so my sister and her partner, they are grandparents for the first time. But what are they going to be called? This is a big topic in our house at the moment. What are the grandparents called in your family and who came up with the names? I love this one. I'm called New Nan and my mother is Old Nan. Oh, I bet she loves that. This one as well from Lynn, who was living in Paidoa and got called Nana LMP. Oh, yeah, that's actually awesome. Michelle said Nanny and Bamps because they couldn't say Gramps. Yeah, that's how a lot of them come about, isn't it? Because they can't actually say it. And to the phones, so you wanted to be called Grandma, but your two-year-old grandson called you what?
1: Honey.
0: Honey. Why Honey?
1: That's what my husband calls me.
0: Oh, and so he just went, oh, you're obviously Honey. Oh, that's actually quite sweet. And how old is he now?
1: He's 18.
0: And does he still call you Honey?
1: He does.
0: Oh, does he? Oh, that is cute. That's cute. We've had another one that came through that the grandchild calls him Hun because that's what her nanny calls him, so always Hun. It could be worse because this one, the grandchildren couldn't say Grandma, so they call me Dumba. So, you know, I think Honey's all good.
1: Yeah, no, it's a pretty good name.
0: It is, and I think, well, you know, whatever it is, you just end up having to roll with it, don't you? My dad wanted to be Grandpa, but one of his grandchildren started calling him Papa, and now they all call him Papa. Mum will still sign cards saying love from Grandpa, but it's just not catching on. On the way after 2 o'clock, we're back into the music with Spandau Ballet coming up, a bit of Fleetwood Mac and Harry Styles on the way on the Breeze.
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3: Good afternoon, I'm Bridget Hastie with the latest at 2. A majority of Christchurch's budget surplus will be spent on restoring iconic buildings. Councillors have today

0: cost to ratepayers. There are hopes the official cash rate will stay as is for the sake of family budgets. The Reserve Bank will deliver its May update tomorrow. Kiwi Bank chief economist Jared Kerr is warning against any rise.
1: We're worried about how households are having to deal with yet another cost. There's definitely worry that mortgage rates are going to continue rising. They've already lifted a lot.
0: The Pope is calling for artificial intelligence to be disarmed. In his latest address, the pontiff compared the technology to nuclear power and wants to see greater regulation. To sport, New Zealand's two doubles experts begin their French Tennis Open campaign tonight. Fifth seeds Aaron Rutliff and Latvian partner Yelena Ostapenko are scheduled to play their first round match at 11 p.m. 2 hours later, Michael Venus and partner Yuki Bambri of India are due to face an Argentinian duo in their opening men's doubles match. And the White Ferns' top order batting is under scrutiny ahead of next month's T20 World Cup. They lost the series to hosts England 2-1, with all three openers used, failing to score over 17 runs.
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3: Breeze weather with Harvey Norman. 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
4: Harvey Norman.
5: High of 18 today and looking good for our Tuesday afternoon. Just a little bit of high cloud around, some southwesterlies down to 9 tonight. And then cloud increasing tomorrow with some isolated showers developing and a high of 18 for Wednesday.
3: The Breeze.
5: Just gone 2 o'clock Tuesday afternoon with Sarah into a half hour of non-stop music. And we're back to the early 80s for our first song that was apparently inspired by Little Red Riding Hood. Makes sense. Duran Duran's Hungry Like the Wolf.

0: Auckland's Breeze on 93.4 with the Lighthouse family on a lovely Tuesday afternoon. Nice and sunny today. I'll make the most of that. It is looking like it's going to be quite cloudy tomorrow and some showers tomorrow afternoon. What are you driving if you're looking for a budget-friendly car? Like if you're going to buy a car and you want something under $5,000, you can't get that much for under $5,000 these days, but if you were going to, what are you buying? I drive a Toyota Corolla. Well, it's the second car in our family. You know, we also have a family wagon, a people mover, but we have a little Toyota Corolla, and it's great. You know, it's a little zippy car, and that is the number one car that people are interested in terms of budget vehicles under $5,000, according to Trade Me, across the country, the Toyota Corolla, apart from us in Hawke's Bay. We prefer Swifts. The Suzuki Swift is the number one budget car that people are interested in buying in Auckland. 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Or cheaper. Nothing's cheap to run these days. Used to be able to run my Toyota Corolla on the smell of an oily rag. Now it takes five of them. On the way soon, Genesis, the Cranberries, and Men Without Hats coming up on The Breeze.
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0: fussing on the breeze. You might be using that sentence in just a moment if you pick up the kids from school. Or maybe something slightly different. We had a winner today. Yes, we had a winner with our $20,000 cash call. The cash man gave Joe a call this afternoon.
1: Go on then, Joe. Give me the number.
2: So it's $1,508.36.
1: Yes, it is, Joe! Oh, yes, Joe!
0: Yes, Joe. Who was more excited, Joe or the cash man, Jerry? Actually, this excitement was for everybody, which is very, very cool that Joe won herself just over $1,500 today with our Breeze cash call. 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Back into the music after three with Mike Pudu. He's got some great songs coming up from Mr. Mister, a bit of Alex Warren and Billy Joel on the way on the Breeze.
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20: Good afternoon, I'm Bridget Hasty with the latest at 3. The Christchurch Cathedral is getting $15 million from the council. It's voted to spend a large chunk of the budget surplus on restoring iconic quake-damaged buildings. However, the move wasn't entirely supported. Councillor Yanni Johansson says there are more pressing issues.
21: We have massive needs around housing and homelessness, and particularly for vulnerable groups like young people in our city, that we are not funding, so I do not agree with that approach.
20: A driver has died after crashing into a fence in Lower Hutt this afternoon. They were found in a critical condition on Wellington Road in Wainuiomata Mata and could not be saved. Meanwhile, Northland Police have made an impassioned plea for motorists to wear their seatbelts. It comes after two people died in separate crashes in the region over the weekend, and it's believed they were not buckled in. The Pope is lending a voice to the global debate around artificial intelligence. He's published a letter outlining concerns about the technology and calling for greater regulation. The Pontiff felt compelled to speak.
22: We do not possess the technical

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1: Breeze weather with Harvey Norman. 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
2: Harvey Norman.
3: Well, not a bad afternoon. A few sou'westerlies blowing through those autumn leaves at the moment. Overnight, we're down to 9. Tomorrow, pretty good in the morning. Might see some isolated showers in the afternoon with a high of 18. At the moment, 17 degrees.
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3: 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Queen, Elton John, some Michael Jackson, but right now, some Billy Joel.

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0: 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Speaking of Michael Jackson, we have Annie Crummer on Keeping It Kiwi this Sunday between 6 and 7, celebrating New Zealand Music Month. It is such a fascinating chat with Annie Crummer. Honestly, the things that she told me. And there is a story about Michael Jackson. It involves Sting as well. And I asked her whether or not she met Michael Jackson.
1: Man, you know me.
0: Too shy?
1: Yeah. And it's like, I don't want him to remember me going in front of him, you know.
0: What else did she tell us? Make sure you listen. Keeping It Kiwi this Sunday, 6 to 7, right here on The Breeze. Well, coming up, $500 gift card you could have from Bed Bath & Beyond. We've got a new movie we could send you along to. We've got so much going on. We've also going to get you updated with the $20,000 cash call. Was it struck today? Is it jackpotting? All of that is coming up, as well as great music. Michael Cimbello, Herbs, The Weeknd, and Go West next. It is The Breeze.
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6: Fine for Auckland tonight. Southwest is dying out and a low of 9 degrees. There's been a crash on the southern, south of the Takanini off-ramp around Conifer Grove. Traffic backed up there past the Takanini off-ramp. Heavy northbound from Sylvia Park through to Green Lane. On the southwestern, it's heavy approaching the Manukau interchange with the southern.
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0: It's No Doubt and Don't Speak. It is The Breeze with Mike with our $20,000 cash call continuing tomorrow. Well done to Joe, who got the correct jackpotted figure today.
1: Go on then, Joe. 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
1: Yes, it is, Joe!
0: Oh, how good is that? Maybe it's you tomorrow. Listen for the new amount just after 8 a.m. and make sure you're registered at thebreeze.rover.nz. Well, here's something else you can win, and that's a double pass to our Breeze Must See movie. It is called Power Ballad. It is out next Thursday, starring Paul Rudd and Nick Jonas. They're both songwriters. One of them steals a song that goes on to be a big hit.
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0: Oh, looks so good. It is called Power Ballad. It is in cinemas next Thursday. 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Leave a gap. 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Send that off to 934. New sport and weather is coming up. Got some Wham coming up as well. Gloria Gaynor, Nick Kershaw and Uncle Cracker next. It is The Breeze.
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11: 5 for Auckland. Southwest is dying out overnight and a low of 9 degrees. On the southern, that crash earlier at Takanini southbound has cleared. It's heavy northbound from Sylvia Park to Green Lane and heavy southbound Newmarket through to Green Lane. If you're heading from the centre of the city to the airport, that trip taking about 25 minutes at the moment.
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21: Good afternoon, I'm Bridget Hasty with the latest at 4. Proposed rates increases are still being thrashed out by Auckland councillors. They have been in a meeting since 10 this morning debating Mayor Wayne Brown's preferred 7.9% hike. Councillor Bo Burns thinks the figure is too high.
22: Because right now too many Aucklanders feel ignored, disconnected and

0: roads. A joint union report has revealed untapped capacity in the health system. The Resident Doctors Association data reveals average bed utilisation is sitting below 80% in rural hospitals. Natalia D'Souza says 85 is the best practice threshold for beds in use at any one time.
1: And that's just so that you have spare capacity if you had an unplanned or surge event.
0: To sport, plenty happening at the Crusaders today. It's being reported that former All Blacks assistant coach Scott Hansen is set to be the head coach next season, and star fullback Will Jordan is out for 4 to 6 weeks with a calf injury. And to basketball, the New York Knicks are in the NBA final for the first time this century after sweeping the Cleveland Cavaliers in the Eastern Conference final, winning this afternoon 130-93.
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3: Breeze weather with Harvey Norman. 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
4: Harvey Norman.
5: Well, not a bad afternoon. A few southwesterlies blowing through those autumn leaves at the moment. Overnight, we're down to 9. Tomorrow, pretty good in the morning. Might see some isolated showers in the afternoon with a high of 18. At the moment, 17 degrees.
3: The Breeze.
5: Would you like a $500 gift card from Bed Bath & Beyond? I can do that in 30 minutes. Before that, though, some Heart, some Gloria Gaynor, some Robbie Williams, and some Wham all coming up.

0: It's Robbie Williams. She's the one. That is Auckland's Breeze 93.4 with Mike, and that is for the staff at Bed Bath & Beyond in St. Luke's. Great place to go, Bed Bath & Beyond. That's just one of many stores they have here in Auckland. But they've got king-size savings on at the moment, and we want you to live like a royal by getting a $500 Bed Bath & Beyond gift card. Here is how it works. I'm going to play a song. Now, the title or the artist is royal themed. If you use the keyword royal, that is royal with an R, leave a gap, tell me your answer. I'll put you in the draw for that $500 Bed Bath & Beyond voucher. One a day this week to give away. So good luck. Here's your song today. Electric eyes that you can't ignore. What song is that? Royal is the key word. Leave a gap. Give us your answer and send that off to 934. I'll put you in that draw for that $500 Bed Bath & Beyond gift card. 30 to 60% off store wide at the moment. Sale ends midnight Monday. They're online as well. On the way, Club Nouveau, Michael Bolton and David Bowie. It is The Breeze.
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3: Fine for Auckland, southwesterlies dying out and a low of 9 degrees. Reports coming through of a crash on the southern near Penrose affecting southbound traffic. It's heavy southbound Newmarket to Ellerslie and northbound from Sylvia Park to just past Green Lane. Also reports of a crash on Great South Road around Green Lane and the northern heavy north from Oniwa through to Northcote.
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13: 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If it's an F3 car, whom!
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0: As Lady Gaga poker face, it is The Breeze with Mike coming up 5 o'clock and $1,500, well just over $1,500, won today by Joe and our $20,000 cash call. Could that be you tomorrow? 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Make sure you're registered at thebreeze.rover.nz. Jane, how are you today?
1: I'm good, thank you.
0: Have you finished work? Are you heading home? You've been doing some errands, what are you up to?
1: No, just finished work, heading home.
0: Oh, nice. Wow, a $500 Bed Bath & Beyond voucher is in your reach, okay? Trick eyes that you can't ignore. Okay, for your $500 Bed Bath & Beyond gift card, what is that song?
1: Caribbean Queen.
0: Yeah, Billy Ocean, well done!
1: Awesome song. That's
0: so cool. I know, it's so much variety in there, whether you want some gumboots or whether you want a new duvet, some sheets, some pillows, some scented candles, it's all there. Enjoy and thank you for listening.
1: Thanks so much.
0: No worries, another chance tomorrow, and don't forget 30 to 60% off store wide. Well done, Jane. Coming up next, it's our Breeze 80s mixtape.
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6: Fine overnight, southwest is dying out, low of 9 degrees for Auckland. On the northern, heavy through the Harbour Bridge, northbound to Northcote. The northwest and heavy westbound, St Luke's through to Te Atatū, south of Framp. Earlier crash on the southern around Ellerslie has cleared. It's heavy northbound from Sylvia Park to just past Green Lane. Manukau to Waterview, taking 46 minutes.
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10: Good evening, I'm Bridget Hastie with the latest at 5. Auckland councillors have approved a 7.9% rates increase. Mayor Wayne Brown's proposal passed 15-7 with one abstention. A last-minute amendment to reduce the figure to 5.9 was voted down. A teenager has been arrested after an incident that saw three police cars rammed and part of State Highway 1 shut in Canterbury today. It began when a stolen vehicle failed to stop in the Bishopdale area of Christchurch, leading to road spikes being deployed. The vehicle was eventually blocked on the Rakaia Bridge, where the driver was taken into custody. Two police officers suffered minor injuries. Christchurch's iconic quake-damaged buildings are one step closer to restoration. The council is allocating at least $34 million of budget surplus for the Cathedral, Museum and School of Music. Councillor Kelly Barber says it's about time.
11: Currently our city is a bit like a Ferrari. It looks fantastic and it's moving forward with speed. But if a Ferrari has a big dent in the side, that's all anyone is ever going to talk about.
10: EB Games has revealed an $11 million loss in New Zealand. The Australian company walked away at the start of February, closing 38 stores here. An audit of the year to January found total revenue was up 15.1%, but expenses rose significantly. To sports, star Crusaders fullback Will Jordan is out for 4 to 6 weeks with a calf injury. He's gone from the Super Rugby Pacific competition and is in doubt for the first ABS test against France in early July. Also at the Crusaders today, former All Blacks assistant coach Scott Hansen is reportedly set to be head coach next season. And to rugby league with Machinery House, Confirmation Warriors star Roger Tuivasa-Sheck did rupture his ACL and his time at the club is over.
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14: Well, not a bad afternoon. A few southwesterlies blowing through those autumn leaves at the moment. Overnight, we're down to 9. Tomorrow, pretty good in the morning. Might see some isolated showers in the afternoon with a high of 18. At the moment, 17 degrees.
13: The Breeze 80s mixtape.
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15: The greatest 80s music event of your life. It's happening at the studio in Auckland on K Road on Saturday, June the 6th. We have an incredible lineup of very talented DJs, including me, that are going to deliver these tracks to you with the special care that they deserve.
14: Group pass, 4 tickets. Use the keyword Fame, leave a gap and send that off to 934. Well, time for a dinner party with three great 80s acts. Madonna, should be a riot. Bryan Adams, I think he'd warm up after a few. And Sting from The Police, well, he'd be good for a few yarns. This is Wrapped Around Your Finger, kicking off our Breeze 80s mixtape from 1983. It is The Breeze.

And it's Madonna and the song from 1985 that gave her the nickname she didn't want, Material Girl. And it's Auckland's Breeze 93.4 with Mike. If you are in the Howick area and driving, just a reminder that a bit of Pakuranga Road is closed due to an accident earlier this afternoon. So do avoid the area. Maybe take an alternative route. It is closed between Hutchison Road and Botany Road. Angelo Ave is also closed as well. Well, let's wrap up the Breeze 80s mixtape. This is Bryan Adams from 1985 from the album Reckless. This is Somebody. Somebody is going to win a group pass to the dance party Fame, celebrating music of the 80s. Use the keyword Fame, leave a gap, give us your details, send it off to 934. I can put you in the drawer. It is the Breeze.

0: It is Irene Cara and Fame, Auckland's Breeze 93.4 with Mike and Fame, the dance party. And look, this is what I love about Fame, the dance party that is happening at the studio, not this weekend, but the weekend after, Saturday night. All the people there will be the same as you, lovers of 80s. Because, you know, sometimes, because, you know, we're at that age where we still like to go out. But sometimes you go to a bar or a club and the music's great, but everyone's really young and you're like, oh, awkward. But this will have the same crowd, a crowd that loves 80s. Congratulations to Aaron, a.k.a. Spud. You've picked up four passes to that party, and Kate Roger has more to give away tomorrow. And you might want to check in with Robert and Jeanette tomorrow morning and get for yourself the total that you need for the cash man, because they have confirmed in the last half hour that rates in Auckland will increase 7.9%. That is apparently to pay for the city rail link, so hurry up and open that, please. But it does equate to about an extra $320 on average per rate payer in the city. So, yeah. Things just got a little bit more expensive. You might need that cash from the cash man tomorrow. Good luck. Kenny Loggins, Ed Sheeran and Huey Lewis in the news next.
1: 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The Breeze Accurate Traffic.
2: Popeye's Chicken, $5 deal. Fine for Auckland overnight. Southwest is dying out and a low of 9 degrees. There's been another crash just before Ellerslie off-ramp on the southern heading south. Northbound traffic slow from Princes Street to Market Road. On the southwestern, it's heavy from Monaco Garden Cemetery through to Mangere Bridge. 38 minutes to get to the airport from the centre of the city.
3: Three spicy wings for $5 this week at Popeye's. Love that chicken from Popeye's.
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0: 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Thank you. Thank you for helping keep the lights on, so to speak. And they can help keep your lights on as well. Russell Crowe, love him or hate him, he really knows how to set the scene. Sometimes he comes across a little bit grumpy, but I reckon it's the Kiwi in him going, I'm not putting up with rubbish. If this is going to happen, this is how it works. And I think only a Kiwi can be like this. He was outside his hotel and there were a lot of paparazzi and autograph hunters. When he came out, he basically told them how it was going to work.
1: Are you listening?
0: Are you listening?
1: Stay where you are. Okay. Don't push in on me.
2: Sure.
1: I'll come to you.
2: Okay.
1: Everybody's safe.
2: Sure.
1: As soon as somebody's a dick, I'm going.
2: Okay.
1: Got me?
2: Yes.
1: Clear?
2: Yes, sir.
0: As soon as someone's a dick, I'm going. And it was trouble-free. News, sport and weather is coming up next. Eric Carmen, Lady A and the Mockers on the way. It is the Breeze.
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4: Like rugby, try ice hockey. Fine overnight for Auckland's southwest is dying out at a low of 9 degrees. We're getting reports of crashes in both directions just north of the Harbour Bridge. That's causing big delays in that area. On the southern, 46-minute trip to Manukau from the centre of the city, heavy southbound Newmarket to Penrose. On the southwestern, heavy from Massey Road to Mangere Bridge.
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19: Good evening, I'm Bridget Hasty with the latest at 6. Auckland councillors have agreed to a 7.9% rates hike. It followed hours of debate. Councillor Lotu Fuli was in support.
20: Although 7.9% is painful, I do agree that it strikes a balance between affordability, funding services, as well as at the end of it all, getting a CRL, which will be transformational.
19: Two police officers have suffered minor injuries after a stolen vehicle rammed three police cars in Canterbury this afternoon. A teenager was eventually arrested on the Rakaia Bridge 2 hours after the incident began in Christchurch. Health unions are calling for the adoption of seven-day rosters in rural and community hospitals. An industry report shows a near 5% rise in patients over 2 years and increasing demand for diagnostic services. Resident doctor spokesperson Natalia D'Souza says staffing is key.
21: Our traditional models where we might have someone on call or working, you know, just Monday to Friday, that's no longer a sustainable option.
19: Our Governor-General is Australia-bound. Dame Cindy Keir will meet with her counterpart in Canberra tomorrow before heading to Sydney. It's her debut trip across the ditch, which includes a kangaroo tour. To sports, Star Crusaders fullback Will Jordan is in doubt for the first All Blacks test against France in early July. That calf injury will sideline him for 4 to 6 weeks. Also, Highlanders prop Daniel Lennett-Brown is out for 4 weeks or matches for dangerous play. And in the basketball, the New York Knicks are in the NBA final after sweeping the Cleveland Cavaliers in the Eastern Conference final, winning today 130-93.
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3: Breeze weather with Harvey Norman. 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
9: Harvey Norman.
0: Oh, so westerlies have eased back. A bit of cloud overnight with a low of 9 degrees. Tomorrow, cloud in the morning. Maybe some showers in the afternoon with a high of 18. At the moment, 15 degrees.
3: The Breeze.
0: Coming up over the next 30 minutes, we go Kiwi with the Mockers. We got some Rick Springfield in there, bit of reggae with Bob Marley. But right now, Eric Carmen and Hungry Eyes.

0: It's Mark Anthony. You sang to me. It is Auckland's Breeze 93.4 with Mike. Are you struggling to sleep? Is it because your partner is a snorer? Or do you suffer from sleep apnea and don't even know? All valid questions that I put to the House of Wellness expert that we had. He was a sleep surgeon and his business is Sleep Wellness. And I'll tell you what, just the advances that they've made over the past few years, the technology that they can use, and also the undiagnosed sleeping issues that people have because you're asleep, you don't know what's going on. It is incredible. All of this is in a podcast, which you can get by texting the word house to 934. Honestly, the sleep science world has come a long way and things have changed fast. Maybe this is what you need to help you get to sleep. Maybe you don't even know you need it. So have a wee listen if you want. Thank you, Chemist Warehouse. House of Wellness back again this weekend. Ace of Base, Bruce Springsteen and NXS next.
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3: You made it with Caboodle.
4: Fine for Auckland, southwest is dying out and a low of 9 degrees. The crashes north of the Harbour Bridge look to have cleared now. On the northwestern, there's been an accident before the St Luke's Road off-ramp. Left two westbound lanes are blocked there, so traffic's heavy in that area. On the southern, heavy southbound Newmarket to Ellerslie, taking about 48 minutes to get to Drury.
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0: It's a breeze with Mike. That's me done for this evening. You have a great one. Kate Roger is looking after you over the next few days. I'm actually off to Gore for the Gold Guitar Awards. Yes, the big country music festival. At the moment, the Tussock Country Festival is on in the weekend, the Gold Guitar Awards. So if you're heading there, I will see you there. Kate Roger is looking after you next. And, well, she's looking after you tomorrow. Jolene James is looking after you next. Have yourselves a great one, and I'll catch you back next week.
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5: Fine for Auckland tonight. Southwest is dying out, a low of 9 degrees. That crash on the northwestern just before the St Luke's Road off-ramp is cleared, but there's still quite a backlog heading back to the centre of the city. On the southern, 40 minutes to get to Drury. It's heavy just south of Panama Road through to Manukau. Night works on the western line tonight, so buses replacing trains from 9:30.
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15: Good evening to you with the latest at 7. I'm Jeff Bryan. There are concerns a decision to fund the Christchurch Cathedral restoration is misguided. The City Council will allocate $15 million of budget surplus for the iconic building. But Councillor Andre Moore says only 14% of locals support the idea.
16: We're going to have to front up to the public as part of this long-term plan and say that we don't have money spare for the things you're asking us for, but we did have $15 million spare for the thing that you told us you did not want us to fund.
15: An expert believes it's too soon for the Reserve Bank to lift the official cash rate. It's currently at 2.25%, the latest update tomorrow. Kiwi Bank chief economist Jared Kerr thinks a rise would be hard to stomach.
17: We're worried about the households that have to spend less on discretionary spending in order to cover the rise in petrol prices.
15: Oil prices have remained steady despite fresh US attacks in southern Iran. Brent crude is trading at just over $98 per barrel, a slight increase on yesterday, but still down around 10% over the last week. And unforeseen technical difficulties are being blamed for a malfunction that saw nearly 90 drones plunge into Sydney's Darling Harbour. It happened during last night's Vivid Sydney show, which has now cancelled performances. To Sport Rugby League with Machinery House, the Warriors have a huge NRL clash against the table-topping Panthers this weekend. Origin reps Mitch Barnett and Kurt Capewell arrested, centre Adam Pompey back to replace the injured Roger Tuivasa-Sheck. And Star Crusaders fullback Will Jordan out for 4 to 6 weeks after re-aggravating that calf injury. He's gone from the Super Rugby Pacific competition and is in doubt for the first ABs test against France in early July. Some cloud for Auckland with the light southerly, an overnight low of 10, maybe low cloud or fog overnight, and in the morning heading into a cloudy day tomorrow with a light easterly and a top of 18.
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3: This is The Wine Town with Jolene. Hope you've had a great day. Elton John's on the way, Earth, Wind and Fire, Shaboozy with a bit of good news, and Rod Stewart on The Breeze.

0: It's the Human League, Auckland's Breeze on 93.4. It's the Wind Down with Jolene. Feeling a bit sad today for anybody involved with Moana Pacifica, the Super Rugby franchise. Of course, they train here, they're based here, really. And yeah, unfortunately, they've had to go into liquidation. We knew for a while things weren't looking too good. So anybody who's involved, absolutely feeling for you, whether you're a player, support staff, the fans. Definitely the fans. Hopefully something might happen. I don't know. We'll just have to wait and see. But yeah, it's been amazing. I took my son to North Harbour Stadium to watch a game last season. He loved it. So yes. On the way, we've got Pharrell Williams, a beautiful song from Sinead O'Connor, and Crowded House on Auckland's Breeze.
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0: Savage Garden on the Breeze, wind down with Jolene. Would you like to go to the movies for free? Our next must-see movie is called Power Ballad. It stars Paul Rudd, Nick Jonas, a hilarious battle for musical credit, feel-good story about fame.
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3: Good evening to you with the latest at 8. I'm Jeff Bryan. Auckland councillors have approved a 7.9% rates increase. Mayor Wayne Brown's proposal passed 15-7 with one abstention. Police have confirmed one person died in this afternoon's crash between a car and a motorbike on Pakuranga Road in the Auckland suburb of Howick. And Consumer NZ fears people experiencing hardship are falling into a pattern of raiding their retirement nest eggs. A new survey by the Consumer Watchdog shows 16% of KiwiSaver members either made a hardship withdrawal or suspended payments in the past year. In sport, rugby league with Machinery House, Warriors halfback Luke Metcalf may be making a return for the Warriors. He's on an extended bench for Sunday's top-of-the-table clash against the Penrith Panthers in Sydney. Adam Pompey returns in the centres after Roger Tuivasa-Sheck was ruled out for the rest of the season with that ACL injury. And star Crusaders fullback Will Jordan is out for 4 to 6 weeks after re-aggravating that calf injury. He's gone from the Super Rugby Pacific and is in doubt for the first AB's test against France in July. Some cloud for Auckland with the light southerly, an overnight low of 10, maybe low cloud or fog overnight, and in the morning heading into a cloudy day tomorrow with a light easterly and a top of 18.
5: The Breeze.
0: It's the Wind Down with Jolene. This week seems to be racing by, doesn't it? Coming up, we've got Pink, Air Supply, OMD, Hadaway, and Paul Young on The Breeze.

0: It's Boyzone, Auckland's Breeze on 93.4. It's the Wine Town with Jolene, Robert and Jeanette back tomorrow morning on the Breeze. And I've got some pretty cool news for you. In fact, they want to say thank you to you. You can check out what they're saying thanks about if you jump on the Breeze Auckland Facebook page or Instagram right now. It's big news today that the trailer's out for the Jonah Lomu documentary. Of course, one of the country's favourite All Blacks. You can watch it at thebreeze.rover.nz. I mean, Jonah was so famous. I remember in the late 90s, husband and I, we were on a trip to the UK, you know, booked into a hotel, and when the guy found out that we were from New Zealand, all he could talk about was Jonah Lomu. It was just, you know, we were like, man, Jonah is just enormous, literally. It's amazing. So, yep, that trailer at thebreeze.rover.nz. On the way, we've got Chicago, Alison Moyet and Charles Zanetti on Auckland's Breeze.
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0: It's the Breeze Wind Down with Jolene. Love to give you a share of $20,000. That's what's up for grabs with the Breeze Cash Call. Whether you want to escape from everything at the moment, have a little holiday, or maybe you just want a bit of breathing room from your bills. Maybe you need a new pair of walking shoes. I don't know, the list is endless. Do you want to zhuzh up your garden? Cash is amazing. Cash is king. So tomorrow we've got your chance to win again. What happened today when the cash man made a call to Joe?
1: Go on then, Joe. Give me the number.
2: So it's $1,508.36.
1: Yes, it is, Joe!
0: Yeah. Oh, that was exciting, wasn't it? Could be you tomorrow. So 8 o'clock, make sure you're listening for the cash call amount. If you get the call later in the day, then you, and if you can name the cash, say what the cash call amount is, you get to keep it. If you're not registered yet, we don't know your phone number, so jump on thebreeze.rover.nz to do that. Jeff will update news in a couple of minutes. Go West on the way, Elton John and Miles Smith on The Breeze.
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4: Good evening to you. With the latest at 9, I'm Jeff Ryan. Iran's supreme leader says Gulf powers will no longer be a shield for American military bases, and the US will no longer have a safe haven in the region. The statement comes as Washington and Tehran discuss a framework to end their three-month-old war. Kiwi Bank chief economist Jared Kerr believes it's too soon for the Reserve Bank to lift the official cash rate. It's currently at 2.25%, with the latest update tomorrow. The old Taupo Road, northwest of Tokoroa, is currently closed between Wiltsdown and Matanuku Roads this evening. A truck has rolled, and this has resulted in a spill on the road. In sport, the Crusaders calling a media gathering for 8:30 tomorrow morning. They're calling it a major announcement. It's safe to assume it's not about horses. It's been widely reported today former All Blacks assistant coach Scott Hansen is set to be head coach next season. And rugby league with Machinery House, an intriguing selection call for the Warriors for Sunday's top-of-the-table clash against the Panthers. Halfback Luke Metcalf may be making a return. He's on an extended bench. Some cloud for Auckland with the light southerly, an overnight low of 10, maybe low cloud or fog overnight, and in the morning heading into a cloudy day tomorrow with a light easterly and a top of 18.
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5: Happy Tuesday. It's the Wine Town with Jolene Miles-Smith. Coming up, the Bee Gees, Elton John and Go West on The Breeze.

0: Soft Cell. Auckland's Breeze on 93.4. It's the Wind Down with Russell's Curtains and Blinds. The Russells promise the best value curtain and blind experience in New Zealand. Now, do you ever hunt for a car that's worth under 5K? There are a lot of them on Trade Me, and they have revealed the top 10 list, the most inquired about cars in that budget sort of range. Now, top of the list for New Zealand is the Toyota Corolla and Suzuki Swift in second place, but in Auckland, the Suzuki Swift is actually more inquired about, and mainly they reckon because it's far easier to park. Yeah, and we all know what it's like to park around Auckland, don't we? If you want to check out all the info and the full list, it's online at thebreeze.rover.nz. On the way, gorgeous song for Dave Dobbin, Rod Stewart, Bonnie Tyler on Auckland's Breeze.
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0: It's the Breeze Wine Town with Jolene. If you are a fan of yams like I am, big heads up, they're in the supermarkets. I've discovered this week they are back. They sort of disappeared late last year, but they're back. Love them. So roast yams, just my fave. Absolutely, I could just eat yams. Yeah. 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
13: Good evening to you with the latest at 10. I'm Jeff Bryan. Auckland councillors have approved a 7.9% rates increase. Mayor Wayne Brown's proposal passed 15 to 7 with one abstention. A last-minute amendment to reduce the figure to 5.9 was voted down. Police confirming one person died this afternoon in a crash between a car and a motorbike on Pakuranga Road in the Auckland suburb of Howick. And Police Commissioner Richard Chambers says 17 tonnes of cocaine has been intercepted this year alone on what is dubbed the Pacific Narco Highway. New Zealand police are co-funding a force in Colombia to fight the Pacific drug trade. In sport, the Crusaders have called a media gathering at 8:30 tomorrow morning for what they're calling a major announcement. It's been widely reported today that former All Blacks assistant coach Scott Hansen is set to be head coach next season. And rugby league with Machinery House, Warriors halfback Luke Metcalf may be making a return. He's on an extended bench for Sunday's top of the table clash against the Penrith Panthers in Sydney. And Adam Pompey comes in for Roger Tuivasa-Sheck at centre. Some cloud for Auckland with the light southerly, an overnight low of 10, maybe low cloud or fog overnight, and in the morning heading into a cloudy day tomorrow with a light easterly and a top of 18.
1: The Breeze.
0: It's the Wine Town with Jolene. Hope you're having a good night. Denise Williams on the way from Footloose, Miley Cyrus, Bon Jovi and Annie Lennox on The Breeze.

0: 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Thank you.
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0: Cece Peniston on Auckland's Breeze on 93.4. It's the Wind Down with Jolene. Tomorrow morning, Robert and Jeanette will have another cash call amount for you. Your chance to win a share of $20,000 cash. Be listening at 8 o'clock. If you're not registered yet, do it at thebreeze.rover.nz. Now, the Warriors, lots of fans in Auckland, of course, they are heading down country to Christchurch for their first game at One New Zealand Stadium on the 21st of June. And this gorgeous new jersey has been revealed. Absolutely gorgeous design by a Christchurch person, and he's incorporated red and black into the jersey, paying tribute to Christchurch, which of course is the city that's rebuilt itself. If you want to see what the Warriors are going to be wearing for that game, we've got photos and all the info at thebreeze.rover.nz. On the way, Sarah McLachlan, Phil Collins and Cher on Auckland's Breeze.
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0: It's the Breeze Wine Town, Auckland's Breeze on 93.4 with Jolene. Always good to have some concert tickets, isn't it? And a concert to look forward to. Not long till Alex Warren's in town, just a couple of months, 24th of August. He's playing Spark Arena. Of course, you hear a couple of his songs on the Breeze, really popular. Charlie Puth is here, 5th of November. So that'd be quite cool for Guy Fawkes Night, wouldn't it? Of course, still some tickets available to see Robbie Williams at Eden Park on the 24th of November. We've got all the details on those shows at thebreeze.rover.nz. You can flick us a text events to 934. We'll send you the link to the website. On the way, Sting, Laura Branigan and the gorgeous Olivia Dean on Auckland's Breeze.
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0: It's Joan Jett and the Blackhearts on Auckland's Breeze on 93.4. It's the Wine Town with Jolene. Now, Robert and Jeanette get up to the odd interesting thing. Would they be prepared to do a cheese rolling competition? I don't know. But this has just happened in the UK. It's an annual tradition there in Gloucestershire. This big wheel of cheese that gets bowled down a rough as anything hill and people chase it. This year, 24-year-old German guy, a YouTuber, won it, beating the guy that's won it 23 times before. And here's how the crowd were going and the competitors. It's just absolute madness. It is the craziest thing. You just honestly, you've obviously got no fear if you go in that competition, that's for sure. If you search online, you'll be able to easily find a video of it. On the way, Miles Smith, Champagne and the Cars on Auckland's Breeze.
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9: Kia ora, Aotearoa. 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
1: Morning, I'm Grace Cocker with the latest at 5. A person has been arrested after a man suffered a serious gunshot wound in Auckland's Mount Wellington. Police executed a search warrant in the suburb late last night and say shortly before this, a person drove away. They were taken into custody in Pakuranga. HealthNZ is working to outline better protocols should another cybersecurity breach occur. Three scathing reviews found gaps in its response to a Northland patient portal leak 2 months ago. Financial Officer Bevan McKenzie says it wasn't good enough.
2: For example, there were some patients who were wrongly notified that they had been part of the breach.
1: Aucklanders will be hit with an average rates hike of 7.9% after council voted through the mayor's proposal. It passed 15-7. Councillor John Watson voted against it.
3: As if it's a one-off. No, it's not. It's one in a long trail since 2022-23.
1: Seven people have spent nearly a week trapped in a flooded cave in Laos. They were part of a group of villagers who were searching for gold and wildlife when a landslide plus heavy rain blocked their exit. Several of those involved in the infamous 2018 Thai cave rescue of teenage footballers have been called in to help. To sport, it's into the unknown for the Black Caps tonight as they prepare to play their first ever cricket test against Ireland. It's a four-day game in Belfast. Captain Tom Latham.
4: Trying to get a little bit of information from the previous games that have been played here, which isn't a huge amount.
1: And in tennis, men's six seed Daniil Medvedev is the highest ranked player to lose at the French Open so far, going down in the first round to a wild card. A little bit of low cloud or fog this morning. It'll be cloudy the rest of the day as well, with moderate easterlies. They'll turn westerly tonight, high of 18 and a low of 11.

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13: Morning, I'm Grace Cocker with the latest at 5:30. There are concerns about a lack of long-term support for severe trauma patients with PTSD. Three major studies have found people aren't receiving follow-up help. Otago University's Dr. Chris Wakeman says that they are falling through the cracks.
14: We've always sort of focused on the physical injuries of trauma, but haven't really looked at the psychological, and we've not followed these patients up particularly well.
13: A person has died in a crash between a car and a motorbike in the Auckland suburb of Howick. Another person suffered minor injuries. It is hoped restoring the Christchurch Cathedral brings strong economic growth for the city. $15 million is being put up by council. Reinstatement Project Director Mark Stewart says it's more than just a heritage site.
15: There's lots of developers who have already put money into that area and are destined to put more money into the city.
13: Australia is grappling with an outbreak of diphtheria, recording its first death from the disease in a decade. There have been 245 cases this year alone, mainly in Indigenous communities. The government has begun ramping up vaccination efforts. In sport, to rugby with shift four, the Crusaders are poised to announce a new head coach this morning. They've called a media stand-up in Christchurch at 8:30, where former All Blacks assistant Scott Hansen's expected to be installed as Rob Penny's replacement. And Warriors halfback Luke Metcalf's been named in the reserves for Sunday's NRL top-of-the-table clash with the Panthers in Sydney. He's been out since round five with a hamstring injury. For Auckland, a little bit of low cloud or fog this morning. It'll be cloudy the rest of the day as well, with moderate easterlies. They'll turn westerly tonight, high of 18 and a low of 11.

0: The Breeze invites you to a special night out with an icon, Sir Dave Dobbin. A one-night only show of selected songs encore. 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

0: 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The Breeze Accurate Traffic.
1: Spend and win at Silverdale.
2: A mostly cloudy one all day today, a high of 18 degrees into the city at the moment. It's early, so it's fairly calm. It's a normal situation. Northern Motorway, just 16, 17 minutes in from Constellation Drive. Pretty clear the whole way in. Starting to build a little at Albany. Northwestern, slowing down west of Massey, 17 minutes from there to the city. Southern, 20 in from Monaco, 32 from Drury. Just building south of Monaco as per usual.
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17: Atamari, Auckland. I'm Grace Cocker with the latest at 6. An Auckland councillor admits people will struggle with a 7.9% rates rise. It was approved yesterday. Monaco Ward's Alf Filipina says the vote passing it was a compromise.
18: The 15 possible percent that we were looking at, and that was made up of and including the $25 to $50 million fuel pressure.
17: Massive security gaps have been found in the wake of a patient portal cyber attack. The Privacy Commissioner now intends to slap Health NZ and Manage My Health with compliance notices. Health NZ's Bevan McKenzie says they're working hard to make change.
19: We're conducting the assessments against the health information security frameworks for all of the portals. We expect to complete that work over the coming few months.
17: A person has been arrested after a man suffered a serious gunshot wound in Auckland's Mount Wellington yesterday. Police executed a search warrant in the suburb last night and say shortly before this, a person drove away. They were taken into custody in Pakuranga. Iran's accusing the US of a blatant ceasefire violation after strikes on its launch sites and boats near the Strait of Hormuz. Central Command claims they were in self-defence, but Iran's foreign ministry says no act of aggression will be left unanswered. To rugby with Shift 4, where the Crusaders are poised to announce former All Blacks assistant Scott Hansen as their new head coach to take over from Rob Penny next Super Rugby season. And it's into the unknown for the Black Caps tonight as they prepare to play their first ever cricket test against Ireland. It's a four-day game in Belfast. Captain Tom Latham.
5: Trying to get a little bit of information from the previous games that have been played here, which isn't a huge amount.
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23: Well, patchy flog.
6: Yeah.
23: Because the next word is clearing.
6: Right, so it's floggy. It's fog clearing.
23: What a start. Should I just turn around and go home? Patchy fog clearing as cloud increases this morning. So maybe not as sunshiny as some of the days we've had.
6: Could you say clearing fog? Could that be clog? Or is that
23: it could
6: too
23: be,
6: close
23: but you can
6: shoe?
23: Also wear those on your feet.
6: Yeah, okay.
23: Quite popular.
6: Sorry.
23: With the kids, they wear socks with them. Do you know?
6: They do.
23: High of 18 degrees today, down to 10 tonight. Currently, chilly start, 9 degrees.

0: It's a request, actually. It's more than a request. It was more like a demand.
1: I've had to wait 27 days for this.
0: You have?
1: Finally.
0: Yes.
1: I just love the song. I don't know anything about the band. I just love the song. What a little groove, huh?
0: It is a groove.
1: We don't hear

0: That's a banger. The bass line of this is really good too.
1: Okay. Good morning, everybody. Welcome to a Wednesday.
0: Hey, welcome to the show.
1: I'm in a good mood now. I'm in a good mood.
0: All right. That's a good thing, folks. For those working with her, it's an excellent thing.
1: We need to talk about a story that hit the papers yesterday. Goodness me, it's, I don't know what side of the fence, quite literally, you were on this one.
0: It happened here in Auckland. Do you have a cat or a dog that this story will interest you?
1: Yeah, and a fence between two neighbouring properties.
0: I'll tell you what happened in just a moment. My tick is up next. Here's Brian Adams, Robert and Jeanette on Auckland's Breeze.

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Your heart jumps. 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

0: 93.4 The Breeze, Auckland's Breakfast with Robert and Jeanette. And they're the worst kind, those little toy soldiers, aren't they? You know?
1: Never really played with them as a kid.
0: No, you go to the bathroom in the middle of the night and you step on them.
1: Oh,
0: the kids,
1: yeah, like,
0: the toys,
1: like
0: little
1: the
0: toy
1: Lego
0: soldiers.
1: Yeah.
0: Guys,
1: because they are planted on a little island, aren't they? That's
0: they
1: the
0: are.
1: Sharp part.
0: Yeah, there you go. Yeah. If you've seen Toy Story, you know what we're talking about.
1: Yeah.
0: You know what we're talking about.
1: Okay.
0: Look, let's have a chat about this story. It's this Auckland woman called Rebecca, right? She's been ordered to pay $4,000 in vet bills after her dog injured a neighbour's cat. You're thinking, well, that dog shouldn't have been over there, right? Should have been over there messing with the cat. That's what you get, $4,000 vet bill. That's not happened, though. Because apparently this woman, Rebecca, the cat wandered into her backyard. So it came over from the neighbours, over the fence, into her backyard where her dog was. And her dog, Velma, was outside.
1: And attacked it.
0: And attacked the cat. So you would go, oh, jeepers, that cat shouldn't have been over there. It's a neighbour's house. But no, Velma's been hit with the bill. $4,000 vet bill.
1: Well, not so much Velma, but Rebecca. I mean, I'd like the dog to pay as well.
0: It's Velma, Rebecca, so many names. But basically, yeah, Rebecca's been hit with the bill.
1: This is just an awful situation that an animal's been injured for the get-go. I don't know. I think of a time when, and this is obviously very different, but about 10 years ago, we had a dog come onto our property, and literally we had free-ranging chickens. That were, when I say free-ranging, they had a big area where they could free-range, but it was
0: all fenced
1: it
0: in.
1: It was fenced in with like meshy, like that soft meshy stuff. And this dog burst through and attacked all of our chickens. It was the most
0: horrific
1: day of my life, one of them anyway. And in that situation, obviously the dog has come onto our property.
0: Yes.
1: We went there. That's another whole story. But that makes sense, right? That dog has come onto our property and attacked our chickens.
0: So you're probably wondering, why does she have to pay Rebecca for what her dog did to a cat that came onto her property? Because under the current New Zealand laws, pets are treated as property and a dog owner can be held responsible for damage to the cat because that cat is somebody's property.
1: But how do you keep a cat in? Like you can't, like you can a dog. Mm-hmm. You can't unless it's locked inside.
0: Right.
1: But we know that cats don't live like
0: that. And that's what Rebecca was asking. Like, I shouldn't have to pay $4,000.

0: $1,000 because your cat came onto my side of the fence.
1: But she legally has to, does she?
0: She does.
1: And yeah, so that's what happens. There's the door. Hello, Jerry.
2: Only me.
1: Good morning. It's lovely to see you.
2: Good morning.
1: Have you had a shower? Yes, you have.
2: Yeah, thank you. Wow. Thank you for that question, Jeanette, to insinuate I smell.
0: You smell delightful. Early in the morning.
2: People will be sitting there. That's why he sits in the studio next door. That's why they don't let him in.
1: People don't know that, Jerry. Anyway, as you were saying.
2: The cat comes over the fence. You're at home, dog or not. Cat comes over the fence. Yeah. That seems to be fine by the law. Cat's knocking around your garden. What if it drops like a number two on your garden and leaves?
1: That's not what we're talking about. Why do you ask that? That's not what we're talking about.
2: Just imagine. Okay. Just back I go.
0: Shut the door.
2: I can see why you think I'm a smelly man now.
1: Also,
0: shut the door.
1: Also, I don't know. He's obviously doesn't have cats, but cats don't generally just drop one in the middle of the lawn. They tend to dig and bury and go and be hidden. That's what they do.
0: There we go.
1: Jerry, how
2: this
1: can we
2: cat
1: help?
2: Does.
1: Thank
2: this
1: you.
2: Cat does that.
0: Yeah, okay. All right. Thank you. Bye. Shut the door. Curious if you text 934. Should Rebecca have to pay the bill? I mean, current law aside, she does.
1: She does.
0: But should Rebecca have to pay that bill?
1: I just think it's an awful situation. I actually don't know how I feel about this. Who should be paying the bill? I just don't know how you control cats like that. And if they've jumped onto someone else's property.
0: And that happened.
1: Is it the owns a cat's problem?
0: Yeah.
1: I don't know.
0: Like if your cat jumped over the fence and then fell off a patio or a deck and hurt themselves, is that your fault? Or is it the person who...
2: No, not all cats bury their poo. Thank you. Just...
3: The Breeze has $20,000 to give away with the cash call.
2: The money's yours. I don't know how you've done it. Oh. For someone who said they didn't know you've done it.
4: I can't believe it.
2: Perfecto. That cash, Sue, is all yours.
5: Oh, my gosh. Thank you.
2: You got it, Miranda.
5: Yay.
2: Yes, Miranda.
5: That's fantastic.
2: Yes, Catherine.
5: Yes.
2: Oh, yes, you tricked me there. You've won it.
5: Thank you so much.
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7: You made it with Caboodle.
8: Staying quite cloudy today, got a high of 18 degrees into the city. Fairly quick so far this morning. Northern just 19 minutes in from Constellation Drive, 36 from Silverdale. Slowing at Silverdale and Constellation to Sunny Nook. Northwestern 20 minutes in from Massey. Bit of traffic west of there and slowing around Massey and Te Aratu. Southern 22 in from Manukau. 38 Drury to town. South of Manukau, we're slow through Manurewa.
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6: Oh my God, I've done it again.
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0: Fog clearing becomes flog. It just, we need to, basically, folks, if you listen long enough, you'll get to speak fluent Jeanette.
1: Patchy fog clearing. Cloud increasing this morning. High of 18, currently 9 degrees.
0: 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Yeah. So get in quick, T's and C's apply. Got a text here.
1: Now, this makes such a good point, this texter. It says, so we're talking about the dog who attacked the cat, but the cat had jumped into its yard, into the dog's yard, yes. But and the dog owner has been forced to pay $4,000 worth of vet bills. So this texter says, so if her dog went over to the cat's place and the cat scratched the dog's eye, for example, mm-hmm. would the cat's owners pay for the vet's bill for the dog's eye to be repaired? But the thing is, no, I don't know, because a dog has to be within the property that it lives. It cannot be wandering.
0: Restrained or
1: so
0: in some
1: if
0: way,
1: it had
0: yeah.
1: gone into somebody else's property, I think that would be on the dog's owners then.
0: But
1: right?
0: then it's also the property, the dog is a property of the owner. So you could argue that that cat still has to, oh no, of the cat has to pay
1: so.
0: For the
1: not if it's wandered. I reckon the wandered would trump, the wandering would trump the...
0: So some animals are allowed to go wandering into someone's backyard.
1: Animals go wandering
0: around the mountainside.
1: I don't know. Play a song.
0: Good question. There. Thanks for your attention.
19: I can tell

0: Robert and Jeanette, Auckland's local breakfast on 93.4 The Breeze.
1: Kia ora, good morning. Welcome to the show, folks. It's Robert and Jeanette, and the time now, it is 26 minutes past 6 on a Wednesday morning. Welcome to the show.
2: Just quickly, we had a Cashman winner from yesterday.
1: We did.
2: Jerry, how did that go?
1: Jerry is our Cashman, of course.
3: Oh, she was stunning. I get a bit of a nervous tingle. Can I just play you the call?
2: Yeah, okay.
3: Okay. So yesterday I had to call someone called Joe, and the question is, did she or did she not have the number? Just relive the moment with me.
4: Hello.
3: Hi, it's the Cash Man.
4: Really?
3: Tell me what's going on, Joe.
4: Wow. Do you want the amount?
3: Yes, I do. I want it to be correct as well.
4: Oh, I'm just so excited.
3: Go on then, Joe. Give me the number.
4: So it's $1,508.36.
3: Yes, it is, Joe! Yeah! Yes, Joe! Yes, Joe!
4: Wow. Oh, spray that money, Cashman.
3: Oh, yes, I will, Joe. Yes, I will.
4: Woo! I think when I get it, I'm going to throw it up in the air.
3: And I've met my match.
2: Yeah.
3: She should do the cash calls.
1: Oh, there you go. Joe. Jerry's got a money gun, by the Cashman has a money gun that he sprays everywhere. Yeah. You've seen the videos.
2: Yes,
1: it's
2: indeed.
1: Very cool.
2: Okay, well, we will have a brand new amount just after 8 o'clock this morning that you can listen out for. Cashman's going to make another call today.
1: Well, Breeze News coming up in just a moment.
0: Robert and Jeanette. 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
6: A high of 18, cloudy for us today. Into the city, Southern Motorway starting to slow. 27 minutes in from Manukau, 54 Drury to town. Slow Papakura to Manukau and Patchy at Papatoetoe and before Mount Wellington. Northern, 22 in from Constellation, 48 from Silverdale. Slow Silverdale to Dairy Flat and on and off Greville to Glenfield. Northwestern, 23 from Massey. Slow there to Te Aratu and close to the city.
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20: Hatamari at Auckland, I'm Grace Cocker with the latest at 6.30. Aucklanders will be hit with an average rates hike of 7.9% after the council voted through the mayor's proposal. It passed 15-7. Councillor John Watson voted against it.
21: As if it's a one-off. No, it's not. It's one in a long trail since 2022-23.
20: Experts are calling for better PTSD and mental health screening for severe trauma patients. A major study found only 22% received a formal diagnosis. Otago University's Dr. Chris Wakeman says they should be supported for up to 2 years.
22: Particularly in our major trauma centres, so that they should come into a clinic and see medical team, but also nursing, OT and physio, and making sure that we're screening for PTSD.
20: The race is on to rescue seven people who have spent nearly a week trapped in a flooded cave in Laos. They were part of a group of villagers searching for gold and wildlife when a landslide blocked their exit. Several of those involved in the infamous 2018 Thai cave rescue have been called in to help. The UK heatwave is breaking records. It has smashed the highest May temperature for a second day in a row, with the mercury hitting 35.1 degrees at Kew Gardens in London. To sport, and in rugby league with Machinery House, Luke Metcalf could return to the Warriors team for their top-of-the-table NRL clash on Sunday. Out since round 5, the halfback's listed in the reserves for Sunday's round 13 match against the Panthers in Sydney. And Kiwi tennis players Aaron Routliffe and Michael Venus are safely through to the second round of the women's and men's doubles at the French Open.
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1: You got this, buddy. I believe in you. Here we go.
2: Patchy fog.
1: Yes.
2: Clearing. There we go. As cloud increases this morning in Auckland, isolated showers from this afternoon. High of 18 degrees, down to an overnight low of 10, and currently 8 degrees.
1: Kia ora, good morning. It is Robin and Jeanette, and Jerry's here as well. All right, la.
3: Morning, you two. I had a friend who went for a job interview the other day, got asked a strange question. So, what I want to do is ask you two the question and tell you what he had to do with the question. It's all about how your brain works, but you've got to say out loud how your brain is working in the moment.
2: Question. It was the question, what are your strengths and weaknesses?
3: No, oh, not okay. That type. It's like an abstract one. For instance, this isn't it, but this is one you could mull over. Yeah. Are there more mobile phones in Auckland or toothbrushes in Auckland?
2: Is that kinda a job interview question?
3: Yeah, well, what it does is make you go...
1: Show your workings.
3: First, it's show your workings, yeah. But also, that's not what you're
2: expecting. I'm going to go toothbrushes. Yeah, because like every house, everyone's got a toothbrush.
3: But does everyone have a phone?
2: No.
1: Okay.
3: Right, that was an easy question.
1: I have another question. Your friend who went for the job interview, was it you?
2: Just. Right. You're not a baby.
3: Well, I went to see the doctor, you see, but he wanted me in a suit.

0: is a Wednesday. Welcome to the show, brought to you by Fiji Airways. Fly to Fiji and beyond, where happiness takes flight. Good morning, Jerry.
1: Morning, you two. So a friend of mine, a friend of mine went for a job interview. And I can't tell you his name because I don't want to out him for his own company, but that also sounds like it's me now, even
0: it
1: more.
0: It does, by the more you say that, yeah, he's applied for a job somewhere else.
1: Right, so...
2: Just call him Fred for this.
1: Fred, good point. I wouldn't have a friend called Fred. Fred and Jed. Okay, anyway, so my friend Fred was out at this job interview.
0: Yes.
1: And... It went really well. He works in like finance and accounting.
2: Fred works in finance. I love that.
1: Yeah, old finance Fred.
2: Okay.
1: He's very boring. Very boring, old Fred. No, so he went for a job interview and he said it went, I think he went for something like 6 interviews in a row for the same company.
2: Oh my God.
1: So wow. They're like really checking. They want the right guy.
0: Yeah.
1: You know what I mean? And on the 6th interview, they hit him with a question saying, we're going to ask you a question. They warned him, in which... There may not be an answer you can get to, and he thinks it's going to be about accounting. You know
0: okay.
1: What I mean?
2: Yeah.
1: And then what you've got to do is, as you're thinking about it, here with us now, describe where your mind's going. I mean, that's a lot.
0: Right.
2: Yeah, but why they want to see his thinking.
1: Yeah, they just want to see. And maybe it's a bit of a curveball question to see how he deals with it.
2: Mm-hmm. All right.
1: Which is nonsense, right? He just wants to get a job. And
2: I'm sure there's some science behind this.
1: Oh, dear. You know what it's like.
2: Yeah.
1: Anyway, they say, are there more... wheels or more doors in the world? So I'm throwing it to you two now.
0: Wheels.
2: I know this one. We know this one. It was a quiz question once. And the answer is wheels because of Lego.
0: But also there's like 5 wheels on my chair.
2: But also Lego. Mm. That's why. That's what it is.
0: There's so much Lego around the world.
1: So neither of you two would have got that job because that is not the attitude they wanted.
2: But it is the answer?
1: It is. Wow. No, there is no answer.
2: What?
1: This is the thing. Yeah. The deeper you go with these, the harder they are to answer.
2: Okay. Give us another one.
1: Okay. How many people right now in Auckland, in this city, because it's not unfair to make you think outside of the city, you know. In Auckland right now, how many people would be sitting at traffic lights? Where would your mind go for the start of that? It doesn't have to be correct, but where does your mind go? Jeanette.
2: Nowhere.
1: Another job lost.
0: Jeanette's still stuck on the lights.
2: I don't even know how you would tackle that, because how do you know how many traffic lights are on?
0: Well, you would go, okay, there's people in cars, there's also people in buses. Right, so you start adding all those people up as well.
2: Oh, go on then, Mr. Mathematician.
1: Go on. Okay. Hang on, I will say
0: 15 to 40,000. There we go.
1: But where, but Jeanette, you've lost that job.
2: Yeah.
1: How you got to interview 6?
2: I didn't want it anyway.
1: How you got to interview 6, no one knows.
0: I'm getting a job in finance. Excellent. Can't wait.
1: Rob has just picked a random number, really.
2: What is the answer?
1: No,
0: it's not the point of the answer, Jeanette.
2: No, I work with facts.
1: No one. Oh, she's back in the running.
0: She is.
1: I like that attitude.
0: She's big.
1: The job could be yours.
2: Thank you.
0: Listen, hinges on this. If you or I get the job.
2: All right, here we go.
1: All right, in Auckland, would there be more car parks or more playgrounds?
2: Car parks.
1: You don't do it like that.
0: Here's my reasoning.
1: He's a financial expert. He's not just going to guess.
2: Within a building, there could be 1,000 car parks.
0: Right. There are floors for car parks, right? But you can't do multi-level playgrounds.
1: So your logic, now you're explaining it. You're going, okay, I'm calling an individual car park one car park. What if he said a building counts as one car park?
2: Well, it doesn't, though. You didn't specify that.
1: Right, you both lost the job. You show me more respect in this interview.
0: I'm making more sense.
2: How did you get to 40,000 people sitting at traffic lights? You never told us you're working.
0: ChatGPT.
2: Oh!
1: I don't believe it. The job's
3: your
1: yours.
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3: The Breeze Accurate Traffic.
5: 3 spicy wings for $5 this week at Popeyes. Love that chicken from Popeyes.
6: Cloudy today with a high of 18. If you're heading to the airport, add a little extra time. Southwestern quite slow, southbound from Mangere Bridge to the airport link. Southern, half an hour in from Manukau, hour from Drury. Heavy at Papakura, then slow patches on and off to Mount Wellington. Northwestern 25 in from Massey, slow there to Te Aratu and Grey Lynn to the city. Northern 24 from Constellation, slow at Silverdale and Greville to the bridge.
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2: Patchy fog clearing, cloud increasing this morning. High of 18 currently at 9 degrees. Last Keeping It Kiwi show on Sunday for New Zealand Music Month, because May is just about to finish. Monday, it's June.
0: It is, Jeanette.
2: It's June.
0: Yeah, I know.
2: Annie Crum is going to be here on Sunday. She's awesome. We love Annie. She's going to be hanging out with Mike.
0: She's just the best.
2: Also got your chance to win the ultimate Kiwi roast. All you have to do is text the word roast to 934. We'll chuck you in the draw.
0: What high school did I go to?
2: Auckland Boys.
0: There you go.
2: Auckland Grammar School Boys.
0: Well, the Auckland Grammar School Boys rowers are contesting the result of a rowing competition where they came second. By the way, did I mention that that race happened in 1988?
2: This is wild.
0: And they appealed it in March, just gone, and lost, and they're appealing it again. This is from 38 years ago.
2: I don't know anything about this story, but I'm invested
0: right,
2: already.
0: Right, I'll tell you all about it after Culture Club on the Breeze.

0: 93.4 The Breeze, Auckland's Breakfast with Robin and Jeanette, and that is Culture Club on this. It's a Wednesday morning. Like Jeanette said, on Monday it's going to be the first of June. The year is just flying by. How you all doing?
1: It wasn't flying by, and now it is flying by, I reckon. The first 3 months just kind of felt normal, just regular.
0: Okay.
1: And now it just feels like it's on something.
0: We're off.
1: Ooh, we're away.
0: I'm an old boy of Auckland Grammar School. I can still remember the school song, which we used to sing in Latin. Isn't it funny, the things you can still remember?
1: God.
0: In signum laudem meritur, you asked for it, ides leonis super weirdum. Anyway,
1: nice.
0: This story caught my eye yesterday. Former Auckland Grammar School rowers are challenging the results of a rowing race where they came second to Christ's College. It was the boys under 18 Cox State at the Māori Cup in 1988.
1: Oh my gosh, and what happened?
0: So they appealed that win in March, just gone. 38 years later, and Rowing New Zealand like, nah. And so they've appealed it again. They accused Christ College of using a lighter, non-standard carbon fibre ore during the race, which they believe warrants an investigation 38 years later.
1: Why was it not investigated at the time? Why did they not do this at the time?
0: That's a great question.
1: It doesn't say?
0: That's a great, I don't have the answer for you there.
1: No.
0: You really need to give me your questions beforehand. So. I hate it when you do this to me. I hate it when you act all journalist on me.
1: Regular question.
0: Okay. Why wasn't it at the time? I don't know. Maybe they'd never heard of carbon fiber rolls back in 1988, but they're appealing it now. Now, Auckland Grammar School is like, no, we're not backing the appeal. Headmaster Tim O'Connor said the school's focused on current education and has no intention of relitigating historic sporting results.
1: So this is just the group of eight of them doing it on their own.
0: Yeah, and I don't know whether it's a joke, like it's a laugh, and they're just going for it, or whether they genuinely want to turn that thing around after 38 years.
1: I mean, imagine if they did. I don't know how they prove it, though.
0: Go back and... I will be honest, though, with Tim, the headmaster. I am disappointed that he hasn't gotten behind Grammar, the rowers, for this, because I was hoping that Grammar would get behind my appeal
1: there we go.
0: Against my failed UE results in 1983. And I wish that was a joke. It's not. I failed.
1: Yeah, but 38%, you can't. It's not like it was like 49.
0: It wasn't even close.
1: It wasn't even close, buddy. Not even close.
0: Do you
1: close.
0: Know what I did once? I spoke at Auckland Grammar once, and Tim, because I gave him a hard time. I always did. And so he pulls out my last school report.
1: Ugh.
0: He found it in the system.
1: Really?
0: Clever. He's clever.
1: They didn't have computers back then. What are you trying to say?
0: There was a lot of didn't really fulfill his potential. Yeah. Oh, look at me now.
1: Yeah, exactly. Look at you now.
0: I have a reputation around the building here as an ideas guy.
1: No, you don't. You don't.
0: Just ignore that. I'm a bit of an inventor. I've come up with a product that I believe will revolutionise the multi-billion dollar gym gear industry. So after seven, I've got prototypes. I don't normally have prototypes, but I have prototypes. After seven, I'm going to take to the Breeze Dragon's Den and pitch it to the Dragons and see what they think next.
2: 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The Breeze Accurate Traffic.
3: Spend and win at Silverdale.
4: Cloudy with a high of 18. Southwestern southbound possible incident at Nielsen Street. Slow from Mount Roskill 2 there and again at the airport link. Southern 32 minutes, Manukau to town. Heavy at Papakura. Slow patches on and off to the city. Northwestern 27 in from Massey. Slow there to Te Aratu and Point Chef to the city. Northern 24 from Constellation. Slow at Silverdale and Greville to the bridge.
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16: Atamari, Auckland. I'm Grace Cocker with the latest at 7. The High Court has heard the body of a Chinese woman, Xu Lai Wang, was found wrapped in tape. As RNZ reports, the 70-year-old's body was found floating in Gulf Harbour 8 months after she came to New Zealand from China. The kidnapping and manslaughter trial continues today. An Auckland councillor is reminding struggling households there are options ahead of a 7.9% rates hike. Monaco Ward's Alfred Filipina says it could have been 15%, and that's why he voted in favour.
17: You can postpone your rates for a year or so because of the issues that people are facing. Obviously, the government has the rates rebate.
16: Health NZ welcomes scathing reviews of its response to a cyber security breach. They outline weak spots in the patient portal. Spokesperson Bevan McKenzie says improvements are already underway.
18: They all point to a need for greater vigilance against security threats across the health sector and making sure that the privacy of health data is protected.
16: President Trump has just finished his six-monthly physical and says everything checked out perfectly. It comes as reports emerge that he has summoned his entire cabinet to meet tomorrow with an Iran deal yet to be struck. To rugby with Shift 4, Scott Hansen is expected to become the next Crusaders head coach, taking over from Rob Penny. The Super Rugby franchise have called a media stand-up for 8:30 this morning in Christchurch. And after a five-month break, Black Caps captain Tom Latham's ready to return to Test cricket in a first-ever match against Ireland.
19: It could take a while to find our rhythm, but you got time in a Test match to do that, and you know, we do have a lot of experience in the group.
16: Play is set to start at 10 p.m. in Belfast.
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21: Harvey Norman.
1: Ooh, patchy fog. Oh, patchy fog. Clearing. In Auckland today, cloud increasing. This morning we're struggling with that one today. 18 is our high, down to an overnight low of 10 degrees. Currently 9, almost 10 degrees.
22: Auckland City, you're a friend of mine. And you've sure got a friend in the breeze.
0: Kia ora, good morning, welcome to the show. It's Robert and Jeanette. Over the years, I have brought to the radio ideas for inventions that I believe, I've come up with myself, I believe will change lives and make my investors millions of dollars, like the hollowed out paper mache rock that has flower seeds embedded in it, and when your dog does a poo and you don't have a bag, you just pop that over the top of the poo, and then as it gets wet, the poo feeds the seeds. You've got beautiful flowers popping up all over Auckland. Thank
1: you. Are you suggesting that people would walk around with rocks in a bag in order to be, and it, in place of an actual dog poo bag?
0: We are still
1: that
0: working
1: makes sense,
0: through
1: doesn't it?
0: The details of that particular invention. However, I want to move on from that because
1: thank God.
0: The Robert Brain Lab has been busy. Up next, I have something that is going to disrupt, I think the word is, the billion-dollar workout gear industry, and I have prototypes. I want to bring it to you and Jerry. You are both in the Breeze Dragon's Den. I want to know if you would invest in this idea.
1: I pretty much tell you the answer.
0: You haven't heard it yet. Yeah, heard it. It's coming up after Rob Thomas. Here's Belinda Carla on Auckland's

0: 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Hear today's cash call amount at 8 a.m.
1: with the Breeze $20,000 cash call.
0: Breeze.

0: 93.4, it's The Breeze, Auckland's Breakfast with Robin and Jeanette. Kia ora, good morning. Welcome to the show. Auckland's Breakfast is brought to you by our friends at Fiji Airways. Fly to Fiji and beyond, where happiness takes flight. Well, as I mentioned before, I'm quite the prolific inventor. Very creative guy, goes without saying. But I'll say it anyway. I have a new invention, and this morning I'm going to take it to The Breeze, Dragon's Den. Jeanette and Jerry are going to decide. Well, big breath there.
1: Jerry, yep. I don't know, in the time that you've been with us, which is almost a year,
2: yep.
1: Has he had any inventions in this time?
3: No, this is news to
1: this
3: me.
1: This is news to you, so he's not really known as the invention
3: when
1: guy.
3: When he says it goes without saying, yes, it has not been said. That is correct.
1: There's been a couple of miserably failed ones in the past that make
0: you're
1: no
0: about
1: sense
0: to be impressed.
1: At all.
0: So I'm going to The Breeze Dragon's Den. To show you my prototype for my new invention here, and you'll hear my pitch, so I guess it's time now for us to meet the... Yeah, here we go. Hi, Dragons and Jerry.
1: My wow!
0: My name is Robert, and today I'm bringing to market a revolution in the multi-billion dollar gym and fitness gear industry. One thing young and old people are told to do is that we need to be lifting weights.
1: Yes.
0: If you're young, it's so you look jacked like Jerry. Pumped!
3: Thank you.
0: If you're old like me, and especially Jeanette, lifting weights gives you the strength you will need as you get older.
1: Buddy, you're not getting any money from me.
3: I like
1: throw and shake like you are.
3: I like him. Hey, just a question.
0: Yes.
3: Is the offensive part to me or to the dragon?
1: I think
3: dragon?
1: It was to me. He called me a dragon and then just introduced you by name.
3: I thought I wasn't qualifying to be a dragon.
1: To be fair, we're meant to have a lot of money, so neither of us are.
3: You've offended us both in the pitch.
0: This is
1: as
0: a
1: you
0: lousy
1: were.
0: Start.
1: As you were.
0: Anyway. Where was I? See, you've killed my flow. Oh, yeah, lifting, lifting, lifting is crucial. But gym gloves can cost anywhere from $15 for the cheap ones at Break to $70 for name brands like Nike and Adidas.
1: Why are you speaking like this? It's really annoying.
0: Well, not anymore. 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Ladies and gentlemen, welcome to the MoFlex Pro workout gloves. What? Now, let me explain exactly what I'm handing over to Jeanette.
1: They're gardening gloves.
0: Hang on a second, let me finish.
1: And you've cut the fingers off.
0: The other day, I had my $5 gardening gloves from Cracker Jack on while mowing the lawns. Then I went straight into lifting my purple weights and just kept my gloves on. Honestly, they gave me the confidence to go heavier to the green weights. Unreal. 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And that's how it was born. 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They have a pre-ventilated technology. The tips are cut off. 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You can go from working in the garden, mowing the lawns, moving furniture, opening jam jars, or pushing tin. 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
1: Small are your hands? I'm losing blood circulation. They're so tiny.
0: I got a small one for you. I thought you would be small hands. Yeah. I've got mine on. Okay, guys, and now be honest.
1: You actually spent money on this.
0: Yeah.
1: You are mad.
0: I went down to Cracker Jack.
1: Yeah.
0: And bought, so they got really rubbery palms and the underneath the fingers there.
1: Can you hear that? You rub
0: right.
1: it together.
0: Okay.
1: Oh, all the fabric's coming off.
0: Now. We've even brought in a green weight for you to try.
3: This is someone else's invention that you've chopped off the fingers.
1: These are gardening gloves.
0: Tell me about the gardening gloves.
3: I actually really like it.
0: Thank you.
3: I think it's excellent. But it's someone else's invention that you've chopped off the fingers.
0: Yeah, but they didn't chop off the fingers.
3: No, you're right.
0: The MoFlex Pro team did. And when I say team, I mean me.
1: But gloves, lifting weight gloves are already a thing. Why?
0: Because these are cheaper. They're like $10.
3: Now I get you.
0: They're $10.
1: Did you
3: cheaper.
1: Spend $30 on these gloves and then chop the fingers off?
0: No, $15. I've got to make a profit on this. I spent $15 on our gloves from Cracker Jack ad, and they work. When you work out with these, because you push tin at home, right?
3: To push tin?
0: You have weights.
1: No.
0: Do me
1: I'm
0: a favour.
1: I'm out.
0: Are you
1: I can't feel my fingers anymore.
0: Well, one of the dragons is out.
3: I'm still here.
0: Jerry.
3: Tell me more.
0: You go home. I want you to try working.

0: now with the Moflex Pro, and then come tell me how you get on tomorrow.
1: Do you know, the thing is, I'm looking at them, thinking there are 10 little knob things at the end missing. The fingertips. Yeah. Well, where are they?
0: Well, you don't need
2: those.
0: They're
2: on his toes.
0: And that's tomorrow's invention.
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7: A high of 18, a cloudy one today. Southwestern, we had a possible incident at Neilson, but things are clearing up. We are slow southbound from Dominion to Queenstown Road and a few slower patches to the airport as well. Southern 38 in from Monaco, slow all the way from Papakura, some heavy spots. Northwestern 30 in from Massey, slow all the way, heavy point chief to Grey Lynn. Northern 27 from Constellation, heavy gravel to Sunnynook, slow to the bridge.
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16: Patchy fog clearing today. High of 18 degrees, currently 9.
0: Our jammies for June is back again with Dame Val and the Middlemore Foundation. 25,000 pairs of warm jammies for our bubs at Middlemore's Kids First Hospital, also around the local community as well. You can text KIDS to 934 to find out where you can drop off some of those new kiddie jammies, or head to Rover for the link as well if you want to donate. Some feedback on the Moflex Pro.
16: From who?
0: No one. No texts.
16: No texts. Why wouldn't there be? He's absolutely adamant that he's invented something that hasn't already been invented.
0: You can say they're just gardening gloves, but they are the one that came up with the idea of cutting the tips off.
16: I'll give you that.
0: Thank you.
16: How'd you get the name?
0: Moflex. Yeah. Okay, well, I was mowing the lawns when I had the gloves on. Then I went moved some weights at home, and I was like, oh, these could be. And Flex, because you're flexing when you work out. And Pro, because you put Pro on the end, it sounds cool.
16: And you can charge more. There you go. Like they do with the iPhones.
0: There you go. The iPhone.
16: You should whack the word Max on the back of that.
0: Oh, Moflex Max.
16: The Moflex Max.
0: Why didn't I think of that?
16: I think the bigger question is, does everybody else wear gloves while they mow the lawns? I think that's another question. 934 is a text. See where we get
0: one.
16: With that.
0: Not the only one.
16: If you have a significant other and they're really annoying you and they are the DIYer of the house, if indeed you have a DIYer in the house, I have a perfect plan to really annoy them back. I'm going to share it with you next.
0: Here's Abba on The Breeze.

0: Chris Auckland's Breakfast with Robert and Jeanette, and that is ABBA and Mamma Mia. If you've just joined the show, perfect timing. Because we have
1: just
0: been,
1: quickly. Sorry, I was gonna give you a way to annoy the DIYer in your house. Not going to do that, and we'll tell you why. But I will tomorrow. I'll sort that out tomorrow. Okay, because
0: good. Okay, good. So if you've just joined the show, earlier this morning I pitched to our friends in the Dragon's Den, that being the Dragon and Jerry.
1: Can't believe we're still talking about this.
0: Well, Moflex Pro workout gloves, if you like Pushington, working out, pushing weights at the gym. Some would say, well, they're just regular rubbery, stickery gardening gloves with the tips cut off. That's exactly what they are. Because I was mowing the lawns, moved some weights at home, and thought, you know what, the rubber grip actually makes it easier to work out.
1: But that's what actual workout gloves do, Robert.
0: Yeah, but they're expensive. These are cheap. Only $10.
1: How long are they going to last? How many workouts are you getting out of that?
0: Sorry?
1: Mine are falling apart already, and I haven't even done anything with them. How many workouts are we getting?
0: I wish you'd told me you could say that live on the radio. That is a prototype, so we are going to be working through some of those issues. But we have some feedback, though. Auntie Josie joins us on the line. Good morning, Josie.
1: Oh, thank goodness for some sense.
0: How many would you like to order?
2: Good morning, Robbie. Just got a few questions. Oh. I need to know if they come in a colour range.
0: Yes, they certainly do.
1: They do, Auntie Josie. We've got a pink and a green and a blue.
0: What's your favourite colour?
2: And I like the air conditioning with the gloves.
0: Yep.
2: I wear pink gloves in the garden.
1: Okay.
2: And do you buy one and get four free?
0: I want to
1: pass that over to the guy inventing them.
0: Listen, I have to take the Moflex team aside and have a chat about that. That does sound like we are losing on our margins here. I was marking up, trying to keep it competitively priced. But Josie, here's the thing I'm excited about. You're at Eden Park, right? That's where you work. You're amazing. Yeah. So many sports teams come through Eden Park, and especially the All Blacks and others, right? I would love to leave a pair of Moflex Pro gloves. You know those cubicles they sit in before they go out onto the field?
1: Oh, and the All Blacks changing
0: room. For every single All Black to try for free.
1: It's embarrassing.
0: I'll get some to you, Josie. When you're walking downstairs, just pop some there for the players.
1: Auntie Josie's line's breaking up. We can't hear her anymore.
2: That'll be wonderful. Will they be in black?
0: Yeah, sure. Yep, I'll go down to Cracker Jack today and buy 15 pairs.
1: Thank you, Auntie Josie.
0: Thank you, Auntie Josie.
1: Love talking to you.
0: You and me, we're networking. I love this.
1: Got a message here from an actual dragon on the UK version of the show, Duncan Bannantyne.
3: You are wasting your time on this. There's no money in it.
1: There we go.
3: It's not going to sell.
1: No.
3: I'm out.
1: So am I. So tough. Is Jerry. Auntie Josie's not investing either.
0: You just heard Auntie Josie and the All Blacks are on board.
1: After the news. You need to hear what I used to clean the grimy, crappy, joiny bits of my shower. You know where the wall
0: meets the floor? Yeah.
1: That join there blew my mind, almost cried. I had to ring my husband. He wasn't as excited as me, not by any stretch, but I was over the moon. I need to tell you about this after the news.
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6: Cloudy today with a high of 18. Northern Motorway, 30 minutes to town from Constellation Drive, 50 from Silverdale. Heavy at Silverdale and heavy patches, Greville to the bridge. Northwestern, 34 in from Massey, slow all the way from there. Heavy a lot of the way from Point Chev. Southern, 42 Manukau to town, slow all the way in from Papakura, some heavier patches. Southwestern, slow southbound from Dominion to Queenstown Road.
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13: Hatamari, Auckland. I'm Grace Cocker with the latest at 7:30. An economist believes global volatility is likely to push up interest rates over the OCR. That's being announced later today. Cotality's at Calvin Davidson says trends suggest mortgage holders will face higher costs over the next few months.
14: But certainly we're in a world right now where inflation is a concern, uncertainty is a problem, and that would tend to suggest that interest rates are more likely to go up than down.
13: A person has been arrested after a man suffered a serious gunshot wound in Auckland's Mount Wellington. They were found at a property yesterday. Police executed a search warrant in the suburb late last night and say shortly before this, a person drove away. They were then taken into custody in Pakuranga. Those travelling across the Cook Strait today may need to prepare for delays. A swell warning is in place for the Wellington coast starting around midday. Ferrari has unveiled its first fully electric car. The Lucci is powered by four electric engines, can accelerate to 100k an hour in 2.5 seconds and has a top speed of 310 kilometres an hour. It has a range of 530k's fully charged and also comes with a whopping price tag of $640,000. To Rugby League with Machinery House, the pressure's on Sam Walker, who makes a State of Origin debut for Queensland in Sydney tonight. The 23-year-old's been compared to Maroons legend Alan Langer. Coach Billy Slater.
15: We just want Sam Walker to be Sam Walker, but we need to play a style that's going to help him do that, and that's what we've been building over the last week.
13: And Origin players Mitch Barnett and Kirk Capewell won't back up for the Warriors, who face NRL leaders Penrith on Sunday.
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4: Breeze weather with Harvey Norman. 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
1: Harvey Norman. Patchy fog in Auckland today. Some cloud increasing this morning. Maybe some isolated showers. High of 18 today, down to an overnight low of 10 degrees. Currently 9.
17: Auckland City, you're a friend of mine. And you've sure got a friend in the Breeze.
0: Kia ora, good morning to you. Welcome to the show. It's Robert and Jeanette.
1: Now, this isn't the first time that I have raved about this household cheapest chips cleaning product, but I've just used it on my shower. Never done this before. Never used this stuff on my shower. You know, the joining bits that get a bit grimy, manky, as like a bit discoloured. Just that line where the bottom of the wall meets the floor.
0: Yeah.
1: Right around there.
0: Of your shower. Yep, yeah.
1: That bit there. You buy all the special shower cleaning things, you know, spend $5-6 on something or other. And it kind of, you know, they're all right. But nothing really kind of works super well. Well, I used something yesterday. It has blown my mind as to how good it was. Guaranteed you already have this product in your home.
0: I bet you I know what it is. It's always the same thing.
1: Well, let's find out next. Right. You say that with zero enthusiasm. enthusiasm. Oh my God. You can leave.
0: You made fun of my gloves.
1: You can leave.
0: You made fun of my gloves. I'm going to make fun of your cleaning product. Just a moment. Robert and Jeanette on the Breeze.

0: 93.4 The Breeze, Auckland's Breakfast with Robert and Jeanette. And the cars. Kia ora, welcome to the show. Auckland's Breakfast is brought to you by Fiji Airways. You going anywhere? Fly Fiji Airways and beyond. Happiness takes flight. I've already mentioned this before. My stepson and his fiance have already booked flights with Fiji Airways. Good by the stuff. Way, like that was that's not like a deal I've done with them. That's they went online and found Spon-con. The best deal. And it was Fiji Airways. That's the truth.
1: Nice. Good. What I'm about to tell you is going to change your shower cleaning life. Have a guess. What this product is, because you've got it in your house.
0: Okay, so you're talking about, you know, where the wall of the shower meets the floor, it gets all grimy around there.
1: Can be just that kind little, right down the bottom there, that crack of just grime. It's just hard to keep that looking pristine.
0: 100%, 100%. I think the product that everybody's got and they always use it is baking soda.
1: It is not.
0: Okay.
1: It's not that. But that a lot of people use baking soda. I don't feel like it would work on this. I don't feel like it's gutsy enough to work on this, because I reckon that cleaning the shower is one of the worst jobs in the world. I hate it. But okay. You've got to keep on top of it, because if it gets away. Remember I talked about I had that professional shower cleaner come in and do my glass.
0: Yes.
1: Like get all that hard water spotting off.
0: Yeah.
1: And she gave me that amazing tip that once you've got it stripped back and you had it properly cleaned, in order to keep it that way is just a blast of boiling hot water at the end of your shower. Obviously don't squirt it on yourself, but you do all your walls and your glass with it, and I never use a product. I never use any cleaning products on that.
0: Since you told me that, I've been doing that. Jerry has as well.
1: It's been like 9 months since.
0: Works.
1: It's amazing. Like that literally works. But as we say, what about that little join around the bottom of the shower where the bottom of the wall meets the floor? Mm-hmm. What about that? You buy all those fancy cleaning products that have got shower written on
0: them
1: in the supermarket.
0: They have aisles full of them.
1: They're okay. They're going to work to a point. But do you remember, I can't remember, was it last year or the year before? I feel like it was the year before. I emailed the kit manager of the England rugby team to ask how they keep their white uniforms so damn
0: with
1: white.
0: With the grass stains.
1: With the grass stains. And I got that email back.
0: Yes.
1: And what did they tell me they used?
0: Dishwashing liquid.
1: So picture this. I'm nude. I'm in the shower. Because obviously.
0: Well, hey, I wish nobody, you, don't lead with that.
1: No.
0: Just say you're in the shower.
1: Don't wear showers. Well, you don't wear clothes in the shower.
0: No, but right? We can assume that. You don't need to say, I'm nude.
1: Okay,
0: picture this.
1: Sorry. Okay.
0: I'm nude.
1: I'm in the shower.
0: Yes.
1: Right? And I'm bent down and I.
0: Okay. No, it's really. Can we just erase the last minute and start again?
1: I had a moment before I got in the shower thinking, do you know what? I wonder about, because I'd used it on something. I use dishwashing liquid to get every stain off now.
0: Okay.
1: Like everything. It is so amazing. So I got that bottle of dishwashing liquid. I got in the shower and I ran the squirty nozzle all the way along that crack and down the other crack and along all the front and wherever that kind of brownie, grimy stuff was. And then I got my little like scoury thing that I've got, you know, like your little
0: brush thing.
1: Well, it's like a scoury pad
0: that's
1: gentle.
0: Yes.
1: And I watched the grime come off for my very eyes. It was phenomenal. Like no other product has ever been able to do it. And it was the dishwashing liquid. Blew my mind. Phoned my husband. I'm just about in tears.
0: I'm the thing that
1: works.
0: Figured it out.
1: The best. I'm 15, almost 4 years old, and I never knew. I never knew how good that stuff was. On those, because why would you use dishwashing liquid in your shower? It doesn't make sense.
0: But okay. It does. So just the timeline here. You're in the shower.
1: Yep. Nude.
0: You go. You keep saying that. We can just assume it, right? And you go, you know what? I'll try some dishwashing liquid. Then do you then leave the shower and go to the sink?
1: No, I already had it. I knew what I was going to do. I'd brought it with me.
0: Oh, okay. Apologies to the neighbours. Woman running around looking for dishwashing liquid.
1: I brought it with me.
0: And she was nude, in case you didn't know.
1: I just couldn't believe it. I could not believe it.
0: All right.
1: Yeah. So anyway, for what it's worth.
0: Try it.
1: There we go. Change
0: just
1: your life. Change your shower cleaning life.
0: All right. Better living, everybody. Mm-hmm. The Quickfire Quiz. That's up next.
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4: 15% off airport parking.
5: A high of 18, quite a cloudy one all day today. Into the city, northwestern motorway, 40 minutes in from Massey now. We're heavy on and off Massey to the CBD, easing towards Western Springs. Southern, 45 Manukau to town, slow all the way from Papakura, some heavier spots. Southwestern, bit slow both ways through Mount Roskill and Whitty. Northern, 30 from Constellation, heavy at Silverdale, heavy patches, Greville to the bridge.
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1: Any fog clearing, cloud increasing, could be the odd shower. High of 18, currently 9 degrees. Just a couple of texts that have come in. dishwashing liquid works because it's a heavy degreaser. Yes, indeed it is. That pinky grime is your body fat.
13: Oh, yum.
1: Delicious. But that's why that works so well. Okay. Is it the dishwashing liquid or is the trick scrubbing nude? Oh, I hadn't read
13: the whole thing.
1: Okay, both, I would say. Naked as the day I was born, really put my back into it. And the other one there, Jeanette, how much dishwashing liquid do you use for white shirts? Oh, I just get my dishwashing liquid bottle and I just go on wherever the stain is or wherever the thing is you want to get out. Just give it a little bit of a rub and put it in, and honestly, the most amazing stuff.
13: Up next, buy Seller Exchange.
1: Hey, we love this. This is news you can use. Here we go. Time for the quiz. The quick fire quiz. A little early morning workout for your brain.
13: Oh, it's quite exciting, all that shower talk, wasn't it?
1: Yeah, man. Are you going to take that home and try that yourself?
13: Yeah, I am actually.
1: No, you're not.
13: No, I am.
1: When was the last time you cleaned your shower?
13: Well, with the...
1: don't even answer.
13: A long time ago.
1: There we go. I knew it.
13: The reason is, and I don't want to say it, but I'll say it. The kids have their own shower.
1: Yes.
13: And theirs is much dirtier than mine.
1: It's same in my house.
13: It's guilt. Yeah. I have guilt. I'm like, someone should clean this, and then I realise I'm the adult.
1: Yes, you are.
13: Yeah.
1: And you will be for quite some time.
13: All right, question one of the quiz. Who said this quote?
1: So picture this. I'm nude. I'm in the shower.
13: Yes. Right?
1: And I'm bent down. And I...
13: Okay. That's not question one.
1: Is that not question one?
13: Question one.
14: It's nightmares. Yeah.
13: I wish this wasn't the question. This was pre-organised.
1: Okay.
13: How many nights in Bangkok would make your world your oyster? It's a very strange question, but it's a musical question.
1: It is.
13: A musical question. And if you don't understand that question, then...
1: Then you weren't born in the 70s or the 80s or whatever.
13: It's a song we play on the breeze a lot.
1: Yeah.
13: How many nights in Bangkok would make the world your oyster? Question two. No, this is up your alley, Jeanette. How do you turn sugar into caramel? Any ideas, Rob?
14: Nah.
13: Rob's come just on, found buddy. Out the same thing.
0: When you say it's right for Ali, she's still in the shower, or is that? Are we doing caramel
1: I'm
0: in the shower?
1: I'm not making caramel in the shower. Okay. No, I'm not. Okay. I mean, you could. Less messy. Carry on.
13: I'm trying. When was the first Tour de France first contested? Let me start again. Tour de France, when was the very first one? And the closest answer wins the point.
1: Did you not ask us a question about the Tour de
13: France
1: yesterday?
13: Where is the Tour de France? And you both went, too easy. In that voice.
1: He's upgraded.
13: And so I'm saying, when was the first one? Closest answer wins.
1: Is it like as old as...
13: A tale as old as time. Mm. It's an old race, yeah.
1: Okay.
13: Which board game was invented in the 30s? But this is the big clue. It was originally called Lexico. Lexico was the board game's name.
0: Got it.
13: Well done, Rob.
1: Is it in the name? Is there a little bit in the name?
13: It's a clue in the name. Lexico. What would Lexico mean? Moving on.
1: Okay.
13: And what colour is the cross on the flag of Finland? Picture the Finnish flag. It has a cross on it. And I know this because I went to the All Whites versus Finland at Eton Park the other week.
0: Oh, yeah.
13: And I'm good at flags.
0: All right.
13: Because I was playing FIFA for a long time.
0: That's a weird brag. But let's get the answers. There are days. Next on The Breeze.

0: 93.4 The Breeze, Auckland's Breakfast with Robert and Jeanette, and that is Lucas Graham, and this is the answers to your quick fire quiz this morning.
1: Nice and simple. How many nights in Bangkok would make the world your oyster?
2: That would be just the one.
0: From the musical Chess.
1: Yeah, exactly. Rob, how do you turn sugar into caramel?
0: Heat it!
2: No.
0: Sugar into caramel, heat it!
2: I won't accept that.
1: Do you know, I will accept that.
0: Thank you.
2: Come on now. That is absolute rubbish, because it won't if you do. You have to do something specific.
1: What do you think?
2: You have to boil it.
0: Still
2: and
0: heating.
2: Not touch it.
0: Still heating it?
2: No, it's not heating it.
1: I was actually looking for the pan must be evenly heated across, but I'm going to accept it, Jeanette. He
0: Thank
1: needs
0: you.
1: A helping hand every now and then. Pretend he's not here for a moment.
2: Outrageous.
1: Give him a point.
0: Thank you, Jim.
1: When was the first Tour de France ever contested? What year? Closest answer wins.
0: 1920?
2: I put 38.
1: Rob is closest. He takes the point. I wish I hadn't given him that caramel point. But he's got it. 1903 is the answer.
2: Oh,
1: 1903.
2: My God. I had 1901 and I scribbled it out.
1: Oh, well.
2: Okay.
1: Which board game was invented in the 1930s? But here's the big clue. It was originally called Lexico.
0: What do you have?
2: Ludo.
0: Monopoly. What?
1: Well, Lexico sounds a bit like lexicon, which would mean words and letters.
2: Oh, Scrabble.
1: Scrabble. And what colour is the cross on the flag of Finland? They recently played the All Whites at Eden Park, and you saw it right up. It was big. The background is white, and the flag is what colour, Rob?
0: White.
1: No, so you must be wrong. The flag is white, and the cross is obviously...
2: Red.
1: No, that would make it England.
0: Blue.
1: So it's blue. It's
2: that
1: blue.
2: Would make it England. Damn it.
0: I wrote white. It's just a surrender flag. That's all that is.
2: The flag
0: right
2: is
0: there.
2: White.
0: I surrender.
2: The cross is white.
0: Thank you, Jerry. Hey, you've got a brand new cash call amount coming up after news at 8 o'clock, by the way, and I believe it's the biggest amount ever, so just
2: and
0: stick
2: also,
0: around.
2: And also, Ginger with a capital G... or Ginger with a lowercase g? That is the question. We'll tell you why we're even asking it after the news.
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4: Moody's giving you a Range Rover.
5: A high of 18, staying quite a grey one today. Into the city, Northern Motorway, 30 minutes from Constellation Drive, 54 from Silverdale. We're heavy at Silverdale and heavy most of the way in from Greville. Northwestern, 45 in from Massey. We're heavy on and off from Tiaratu to the city, easing around St Luke's. Southern, 48, Manukau to town. Slow all the way from Papakura, heavier from East Tamaki. Southwestern, slow both ways at Willie and Mount Roskill.
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2: Atamari, Auckland. I'm Grace Cocker with the latest at 8. Air New Zealand's making more changes to its flight schedules thanks to the ongoing fuel crisis. It covers the 3 months from August to October. The national carrier says less than 2% of travellers will be impacted and the vast majority will still be able to fly on the same day. An Auckland councillor is disappointed a proposal for a lower rates hike wasn't shared earlier. A vote has approved a 7.9% increase. Alf Filipina says those who suggested 5.9% should have allowed further discussion.
18: Getting it at the last minute and then finding out there were impacts to our community, that wasn't fair on the rest of us.
2: Scathing reviews into a Health NZ cyber breach are being described as a wake-up call. They identified weaknesses in the patient portal arrangement. Spokesperson Bevan McKenzie says the incident was eye-opening.
19: Cybercrime is a global issue out there and there's clearly very determined people to exploit vulnerabilities where they can find it.
2: Australia is grappling with an outbreak of diphtheria, recording its first death from the disease in a decade. There have been 245 cases this year alone. In sport, a new Test cricket opponent awaits the Black Caps tonight. They're facing Ireland in Belfast in a four-day match from 10 o'clock. Captain Tom Latham's up for the occasion.
20: Really exciting opportunity for the guys that are here in this squad to play the first Test match against Ireland, which is reasonably unique and exciting.
2: And to rugby with Shift 4, former All Blacks assistant Scott Hansen's poised to replace Rob Penny as Crusaders coach next Super Rugby season.
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3: Breeze weather with Harvey Norman. 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
22: Harvey Norman.
23: Well, a little cloudy in Auckland today. Any remaining fog clearing? Could be some light showers, some light isolated showers later on this afternoon. A high of 18. Today, down to an overnight low of 10, currently 9.
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23: Ooh, nice.
0: 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Boom. Money's yours.
23: Have we got a question for you this morning, guys? Killer music. We need to concentrate.
0: Sure, here we go.
23: We'll get to it in just a second. The reason we're even talking about this is because the other day we posted a video of a ginger and caramel slice. When I went to write the recipe and put that in the caption of the for the video there, put on Instagram and Facebook, my phone kept trying to tell me that the word ginger had a capital G, like ginger, the singer, ginger spice. The
0: Jerry
23: singer,
0: Halliwell.
23: But not like ginger spice, the spice, because ginger, the spice, just a small G, right? So why does my phone capitalize the word ginger? Is it because of Jerry Halliwell? Ginger spice, is it? I don't know. Does anyone else's phone do this? I'm not sure, but either way, it's led to this question. Which do you think is more important, famous? Should we go famous?
0: More
23: Which do you think is more well-known?
0: Culturally significant?
23: More.
0: Has had an impact on the world?
23: Hang on, calm down. This is mine.
0: Sorry.
23: What do you think is more well-known, more famous, say? Ginger spice from the Spice Girls or ginger spice, the actual spice in my slice? You'd be surprised to know that Robert and I have very differing views on this. So we're going to get in the ring, eh? Yeah. What colour are you? Blue? I'll go red. Okay, we're going to duke it out.
0: Okay.
23: All right, in the meantime, 934 is the text number. Which ginger is more famous? Is it ginger spice, the Spice Girl, or ginger the spice, the actual spice? Maybe you can hear our cases and then decide.
0: In just a moment. On the Breeze is REM.

0: 93.4 The Breeze, Auckland's Breakfast with Robert and Jeanette. Our singer sister, that is Whitney Houston. By the way, welcome to the show, it's Robert and Jeanette. This evening at the New Zealand International Convention Centre is a free networking event for women. It starts with the venue tour of the centre itself at 5:30. If you fancy a bit of a nosy, bit of a you know, Jack Nohi, and then drinks, prizes, complimentary nibbles. Women coming together, empowering each other. Speaking of.
1: Thank you. What a lead. And I put up a video the other day. It's of a ginger caramel crumble slice. Shockingly delicious. And if you do want that recipe, you can text recipe to 934. That is not the reason that I bring this to the table. The reason we're talking about this morning is because my phone kept trying to capitalize the word ginger when I was writing up the recipe for that thing. And I couldn't help but think that it was because of Ginger Spice, the Spice Girl. Like, what else? Why else would it give a capital to the word ginger? Anyway, we've ended up with this question. What or who do you think is more well-known? Ginger Spice, the Spice Girl, Jerry Halliwell, or Ginger the Spice, the actual spice that you cook with?
0: Right.
1: We're on very different sides of the fence.
0: We are.
1: Of this. So, with that in mind, please allow me. I'll go first.
0: Please.
1: To state my case, listeners of The Breeze, with all due respect to Jerry Halliwell, Ginger the actual spice absolutely wipes the floor. First of all, Ginger Spice has been famous since 1996, whatever it was, which is cute. Ginger the Spice, more than 5,000 years. One had a comeback tour, the others never disappeared in order to need one.
0: Okay.
1: Ginger the Spice has been used in ancient China, India, medicine, cooking, tea, biscuits, curries, sushi, cakes, sore throats, hangovers. You just ask the wellness influencers, they are injecting it up there. I don't know what they're doing with it, but

0: they're putting in places it probably doesn't need to be.
1: Sure.
0: If we could just for a minute talk about the global recognition. You could drop the word ginger into almost any country on earth and people would know what it meant, the root of it, right? The actual root ginger. Mm-hmm. Realistically, probably billions of people, maybe 70 to 80% of the planet. Meanwhile, you ask a 12-year-old, what is ginger? Do you know the difference between the two things? They don't know who ginger spice is. They just don't. You can walk into any supermarket on earth and find ginger, the spice. You can't walk into any supermarket on earth and find Jerry Halliwell. You can't. Just
1: where you shop.
0: By that alone, it's got to make ginger the spice more well known. Also, one final point, Robert, if I can. When people say, I need ginger, they are almost never talking about Jerry Halliwell.
1: I see what you just said, and I raise you up. Ginger spice since the early 90s has united nations. Everyone from Auckland and around the world knew the words and still does to this song. Everybody knows that song. Ginger the spice? A cup of herbal tea, you share that with lemon and honey. Ginger spice helped create girl power. Ginger the spice makes biscuits. One inspired generations of women to be empowered. The other one, gingerbread. Come on. Ginger Spice wore a Union Jack dress and changed pop culture. She wore it one of the most famous fashion moments for Jerry Halliwell. Ginger the Spice has never worn anything iconic. Number four, Ginger Spice made millions of people exercise. Ginger the Spice only makes people lightly stir fry things. Entire school discos, hens nights, aerobics classes have danced to songs like this. And finally, Ginger Spice, Jerry Halliwell, has influenced confidence worldwide. Girl power. Girl power became a genuine cultural slogan. Nobody has ever tattooed mildly aromatic root powder on themselves, have they?
0: How do you know?
1: Or worn a t-shirt that says mildly aromatic root powder. They do not. And that is why Ginger Spice is more well known than Ginger the Spice. We turn it over to you, all good people of Auckland.
0: We absolutely do. 934 is the text number. Like, go now. We want to find a winner in about like 2, 3, 4 minutes time.
1: Yep.
0: 934 is the text number. Who is the most famous? Is it Ginger Spice, the Spice Girl, or Ginger the Spice, the actual spice that you cook and eat? All right, here we go. 934 is
2: your
0: the text
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0: number.
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4: Highpool's Big King's birthday sale.
5: Cloudy today with a high of 18 degrees into the city. Southern slowest of the bunch at the moment. Slow all the way in from Papakura. Heavier from East Tāmaki. 52 minutes Manukau to the CBD. Northwestern 40 in from Massey. We're heavy on and off from Te Aratu, easing around Western Springs. Southwestern a bit slow both ways through Mount Roskill and Whitty. Northern 31 in from Constellation. Heavy at Silverdale and most of the way from Greville.
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3: Oh, patchy fog, clearing, clouds this morning as well, and a couple of showers, high of 18 currently, 9 degrees.
4: Big question this morning, which is more well known, ginger spice or ginger the spice?
3: It's a question.
4: Lots of texts have come through this morning.
3: Asking is because my phone, when I was writing the recipe up for a recipe that we put up, a video that we put up the other day for like a ginger caramelly crumble slice, and you can text recipe to 9344 there, and you should because it's just so delicious. But every time I went to write the word ginger, it wanted to do it with a capital letter. So I couldn't help but think that, oh, it's turned that into ginger spice,
4: into
3: like the Spice Girl, because it's her name. Which is weird because surely Ginger the Spice is way more famous than Ginger Spice.
4: Although Ginger Spice, Jerry Halliwell, has had such a cultural effect on music and women around the world, girl power. Lots of texts through here. We've had a few for Ginger Spice. Is what, Ginger the Spice Girl, not the Spice?
3: Ginger Spice, yes, yeah. A few. But overwhelmingly, people seem to be voting for Ginger the Spice. Would you agree?
4: We still have time left, so
3: and
4: you can text 934.
3: A lot of people texting recipe to 934.
4: Text 934, let's
3: I
4: get the results.
3: I think that speaks volumes, right? Ginger the Spice.
4: Well, it hasn't finished yet. Here's Shabuzi on the Breeze.

0: 93.4 The Breeze, Auckland's Breakfast with Robert and Janique.
1: Is that the only song you got, buddy?
0: To the most important question you will hear this morning. Who is more significant, Ginger Spice or Ginger the Spice?
1: Yeah. Okay, that's what we've been asking this morning, because my phone kept trying to capitalize the word ginger, which just didn't make sense to me, because surely Ginger the Spice is way more famous, been around for 5,000 plus years.
0: Let's go out to Sophie and Monaco, who will have the deciding vote this morning.
1: No, she doesn't have the deciding vote.
0: Sophie, by the way, which one did you go? Ginger Spice or Ginger the Spice?
2: Absolutely Ginger Spice.
0: There we go.
1: Oh, I detect an English accent there.
0: Don't judge you on that. That's fine.
2: Yes.
1: State your case. Why do you think that Ginger Spice is more famous than Ginger the Spice?
2: Well, she's just iconic, isn't she?
0: There you go.
2: I mean, she was the founder of the Spice Girls, rose to fame in the 1990s. She designed the famous Union Jack,
0: dress.
2: That was really super famous. I'm from the UK, so I am a little bit biased.
1: What about rising to fame 5,000 years ago, though? Like, and never ever going out of fashion. What about, for example, Sophie? Have you had medicine? What about cooking? Do you cook with ginger? Do you like a ginger crunch? Do you like a curry, Sophie? Can you put ginger spice in any of those things? No, she's human.
0: Well, first of all, you don't need to be harangued.
2: Just iconic.
0: Okay. Yeah, no, and two words, girl power.
1: Girl power.
0: Girl power.
1: Yeah.
0: Thank you so much,
1: okay,
0: Sophie.
1: Okay, you've stated your case.
0: Appreciate
1: and you've made
0: that.
1: It well, Sophie.
0: Yeah, well done, Sophie.
1: Unfortunately, if we were to go to the... Jerry, if we were to go to the results here, what have we got on the text machine? Jerry's been crunching numbers while we've been arguing.
3: I'm thinking, where's my life gone to be crunching these numbers? But the crunch leaves us as 62% voting for the Spice. The Spice has taken it. Closer than we thought.
1: But what text came through more than any other this morning?
3: Recipe.
1: Recipe.
0: That's true.
1: And in that recipe, you'll find that there is Ginger the Spice. Recipe to 934 if you want to give the gingery, caramelly, crumbly slice that's up on our Instagram and Facebook pages a crack. It is so ridiculously delicious. You need to. Recipe to 934. And thank you for your texts.
0: Coming up after 8:30, in fact, very soon, I want to play you a real tender moment that you need to hear.
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6: 18 hour high today, a cloudy one all day. Coming in on the Southern Motorway, 52 minutes from Monaco to town. We're slow at Takanini and all the way from Monaco, heavy from Otahuhu. Southwestern, a bit slow both ways, but easing. Northwestern, 40 minutes in from Massey, slow from Te Aratu, heavy from the causeway to St Luke's. Northern, 33 in from Constellation, heavy at Silverdale and most of the way in from Greville to the bridge.
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12: Atamari, Auckland. I'm Grace Cocker with the latest at 8:30. An Auckland councillor admits people will struggle with a 7.9% rate rise, which has been approved. Monaco Ward's Al Filipina says the vote passing it was a compromise.
13: The 15 possible percent that we were looking at, and that was made up of, and including the $25 to $50 million fuel pressure.
12: Marlborough Council's eager to get started on the Picton Ferry redevelopment project. Councillors have agreed on giving the port a $110 million loan with no cost to ratepayers. Mayor Nadine Taylor says it future-proofs transport through the Cook Strait.
14: And it's great to be able to have that investment to make sure that we're looking forward in the next 30 and indeed the next 60 years.
12: Kiwi job hunters are looking further afield as the cost of living bites. New Trade Me data shows a surge of interest in regional roles. April saw a 12% increase in job searches. And Trade Me says there's also a growing appetite for practical, hands-on professions. Iran's threatening to retaliate against what it calls a blatant ceasefire violation by the US. Its military targeted Iranian missile launch sites and boats near the Strait of Hormuz. In sport, rugby with Shift 4, where Scott Hansen has been confirmed as the next Crusaders head coach. The former All Blacks assistant will take over from Robert Penny next Super Rugby season. Hansen played halfback for the Crusaders in their inaugural season in 1996 and was an assistant coach for 3 years under Scott Robertson from 2020. At the French Open, Kiwi tennis players Aaron Routliffe and Michael Venus have advanced to the second round of their respective doubles.
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11: Breeze weather with Harvey Norman. 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
16: Harvey Norman.
17: Any remaining fog will clear. Got a little bit of cloud increasing this morning. Some isolated showers and a high of 18 degrees. Down to an overnight low of 10 and currently 9 degrees.
18: All consider you're a friend of mine. And you've sure got a friend in the breeze.
16: Maria, good morning to you all. Welcome to the show. It is Robert and Jeanette. If you've ever been on a marae, there are many moments that will stand out. There's the whai kōrero, the discussion that will happen there. There's the waiata, the songs that are sung. There's the kai, the food that is delicious and plentiful. But none of that can happen until all the guests have been formally called on to the marae. That is the karanga. And this is a karanga. There's a very powerful and beautiful story behind that particular karanga there, the person it was for, and why his friend sat outside waiting for him. I will have that touching story for you in just a moment. It's Robert and Jeanette on Auckland's Breeze.

0: Buckingham, man, he's a dude. He can play the guitar. Auckland's Breakfast brought to you by Fiji Airways. Fly to Fiji and beyond, where happiness takes flight. If you've ever been or ever invited to a marae, I would encourage you to experience something that cannot be experienced anywhere else in the world. If you are invited, you'll wait by the front gate at the marae as manuhiri, as guests, and then you'll be called to come up to the wharenui, the main meeting house here. That call is called te karanga. And I want to play you this video. It's a very special and beautiful karanga, Jeanette. You've been to marae.
1: I have.
0: As a young Māori man was welcomed back to the fold, to the loving embrace of whānau and friends, take a listen. It's not too long, and stay till the end. The reason why they're laughing is because the karanga wasn't welcoming him onto a marae. He was being welcomed back to his gym. It had been so long since he had worked out at the gym that the staff and other members, you know the benches they do bench press?
1: So
0: they got the benches
1: good.
0: Outside the gym. They lined them up. And they, when they heard that he was coming, they did the karanga for him. And where you would normally put like a piece of fern or a branch on the ground
1: yeah, picked it up. Pick up. They put a barbell.
0: No, energy drink.
1: That's so good.
0: Then you had to hongi and kiss everybody as well.
1: Oh my god!
0: I want to shout out to the collective training there in Manganui for doing that. I saw that.
1: That's in so funny.
0: But they were giggling away like they're going to do this, you know. And you see them walk around the corner and they're doing the karanga, and it's just like
1: That's so good.
0: He was like, damn.
1: I wonder how long you've been away for.
0: Must been a while.
1: Paying those subs though.
0: Must have been a while. I would like the gym to do the same for me when I finally go back as well.
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3: Like rugby, try ice hockey.
4: High of 18, it's a cloudy one all day. Into the city, Southern Motorway, 48 minutes, Monaco to town. Fine to Monaco, but heavy on and off from there. Southwestern, quite heavy northbound from Monaco to Puanui, and slow southbound at Par Road and the airport link. Northwestern, 32 in from Massey, fine to the causeway, heavy patches in from there. Northern, 30 from Constellation, slow at Silverdale and all the way from Constellation Drive.
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17: A bit cloudy out there. Could be a shower or two. High of 18, currently 9 degrees. House of Wellness podcast. 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So last week, the latest episode, having a chat about sports injuries and how to recover. And we cross live now to the one person that we know that needs this episode in their life.
18: He likes sports scene and he has injured himself. They call him Mr. Limpy around
17: in
18: here.
17: In all of the places.
18: But anyway, back to sport.
17: You need to listen to this, Jerry. What's your latest injury and how have you recovered from it?
19: Well, I had a quad tear that every time I kick a football with my son, that goes again. But actually, if I'm honest, my left knee is causing me the most grief, and that's when you sent me to go make butter in a backpack.
17: Oh, yeah. And then there was that time before that where you had to lift me on both of the soles of your feet.
19: Oh, yeah, that was a bad one.
17: What I'm saying...
18: You should really listen to that episode,
17: man. If you text House, Jerry, House to 934, we'll give you a link to that episode about how to recover from a sports injury.
18: Oh, Mr. Limpy. King's birthday weekend coming up, right? And then, of course, they will announce the King's Honours List. Those people...
17: That'll happen on Monday, eh?
18: That'll happen on Monday. Everybody waits for their name. If I know Jeanette's
17: no, not everyone's waiting for the name. Jeanette, a very small amount of people are waiting for their names
18: being called out.
17: Shut up.
18: Anyway, there are people though that you may know who will not be recognised by Charles, but they still deserve something, man. How about High Tea at Cook's Restaurant inside the Hotel Fable Auckland on Queen Street? All you have to do is nominate someone who you believe goes above and beyond and get them in the draw. Tell us what they did, sports or school, or you know somebody who's doing something good in the community. You can text 934 or you can call us on 0800 27 33 93. Hi, Cook's Restaurant. Let's celebrate them, man, at Fable Auckland on Queen Street. It's Robert and Jeanette.

0: Muchos gracias, Ricky Martin. It's Robin and Jeanette, fluent there, on the breeze. Welcome to the show. Thanks to our friends at the five-star Fable Hotel in Auckland on Queen Street, we have high tea for two at Cook's Restaurant. Why are we doing that? Because the King's on us, Lisa. Because it's going to be coming out on Monday, and there'll be lots of folks, you know them, who just won't get recognised like that. And the ones who do, fantastic.
1: Yep.
0: But the other ones in your life that deserve a bit of a G-up, you know?
1: Also, high tea, posh.
0: Oh, man, we're talking freshly baked pastries, seasonal bites, and the tea is free flowing.
1: Nice. You can check out
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1: So, how do we find these wonderful people who are going to be the recipients of this beautiful high tea? Well, by finding a local hero, right? So, today's nominator is Marie. She's on the shore. Marie, who are you nominating?
2: Well, I'd love to nominate my lovely friend, Kelly Cameron.
1: Mm-hmm.
2: So she's been an absolutely avid community volunteer for sport for at least 26 years, probably beyond that. And it's hours and hours every week. Completely voluntary, unpaid president of one of the biggest netball club on the North Shore, Shore Rovers.
1: Oh, wow.
2: And amongst that, yeah, she volunteers at schools. I can't even remember all the things she does, to be honest.
1: She's just constantly giving back.
2: Yeah, absolutely, absolutely, yeah. And does a lot more outside of sport as well.
1: Does she have sort of family, kids or anything in the sport?
2: She's got a wonderful niece, yep. You know, mum's played as well.
1: Okay,
2: it's, you know, the adopted family, yeah.
1: Yeah.
0: People like Kelly that hold all those communities together because they organise things and make sure parents and kids are where they need to be at the right time. You know, they take care of all the admin.
2: Oh, absolutely.
0: Yeah.
2: I would love to know how many players she's had contact with over the years and as influenced and kept in the game and brought into the game and we've had a few Silver Ferns reps as well come through, so yeah, it's about achievement as well as participation.
0: Nice.
1: I would imagine hundreds and hundreds and hundreds of kids and
2: come
1: through,
2: yeah,
1: you know,
2: thousands,
1: and
2: yeah,
1: gone on, yeah, probably,
2: yeah.
1: Oh, amazing. Well, we have a high tea for your friend Kelly.
2: Oh, amazing. Oh, thank you so much.
1: Yeah, the question is, do you give the high tea to Kelly then decides who she wants to take, or do you go to Kelly, I've got this high tea, would you want to come with me?
2: Well, yeah, that's a really good question. Yeah, because it's always a good time out.
1: Yeah.
2: But no, she's got some very, very deserving Wahine in her life.
1: Yeah.
0: That's lovely. All right, well, listen, Kelly and her friend, they're off to enjoy this high tea at Cook's.
2: Amazing. Oh, thanks so much.
0: Thank you for the nomination as well, Marie, and congratulations, Kelly. We know how hard those administrators work. You and I both coached top flight teams over the years.
1: I was the assistant to
0: the assistant forwards coach for the under-8s college rifles footy, where my boy played for one season, then he was one and done.
1: I believe I may have coached netball in one of my kids' year three.
0: Okay.
1: Yeah.
0: Year three. Oh,
1: that child
0: cute.
1: Didn't even want to get on the court.
0: Is that right?
1: Such a punish. The whole season was awful.
0: I don't want to be here.
1: No,
0: I don't want to go home. Anyway, congratulations. If there's someone you would like to nominate as well for this high tea at Cook's Restaurant at Fable, then all you got to do is text 934 or you can call 0800 27 33 93.
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1: Atamaria, Auckland. I'm Grace Cocker with the latest at 9. In developing news, there's been a massive chemical tank explosion in Washington State, which has resulted in multiple deaths and injuries. The exact number are unknown, and it's being described as a hazardous materials incident. Aucklanders will be hit with an average rates hike of 7.9% after council voted through the mayor's proposal. It passed 15-7. Rotorua's justice hubs are getting a $100 million facelift thanks to this year's budget. It'll see the construction of two new buildings, one for the law courts and another for the Māori Land Court. First home buyers being urged to stay optimistic despite ongoing global volatility, meaning mortgage holders may face higher rates. Cotality's Calvin Davidson says nothing is set in stone, even if the OCR is put on hold today.
15: They're confident about their job and confident about their ability to withstand some higher mortgage rates. Great time to be a buyer because there is a lot of choice, pricing it down.
1: A man will appear in court today after allegedly forcing his way into a Mount Roskill petrol station and stealing a phone charger. Police say he crouched behind shelving units to get it, but the attendant was watching on CCTV. When told to give it back, he allegedly adjusted his jacket to reveal a large knife. The offender hit the emergency exit button and fled on foot before being caught. To rugby with Shift 4, where Scott Hanson will become head coach of the Crusaders next Super Rugby season. He takes over from Rob Penny, who's decided to step down after 3 years at the helm. New South Wales coach Laurie Daly's playing down the importance of star halfback Nathan Cleary in tonight's State of Origin opener in Sydney.
16: If we're relying on Nathan Cleary to go out and get man of the match, then we're kidding ourselves. We've got to rely on 17 guys.
1: Kickoff's at 10:05.
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3: Breeze weather with Harvey Norman. 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
1: Harvey Norman. Cloud increasing in Auckland. Could be the odd isolated shower and a high of 18 today, down to an overnight low of 10 degrees, which is what we have, 10 degrees.

0: 93.4 The Breeze, Auckland's Breakfast with Robin and Jeanette, and that is Split Ends and I Got You. We are celebrating the 68th birthday of one Neil Finn today.
1: Oh, yes indeed.
0: So he is our star.
1: God, that's crazy.
0: Isn't that crazy?
1: Yeah.
0: Here's Crowded House. It's Robin and Jeanette on Auckland's Breeze.

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The cash call will be made today at 4 p.m. Do you know the exact cash call amount? 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
1: Robbie Williams, Eden Park, 24th of November, tickets on sale. He does one hell of a show.
0: Tuesday night.
1: Yes, a Tuesday night. Just have a little sleep. A little sleep in the afternoon.
0: Yeah. Got another must-see movie for you. This movie's called Power Ballad. It stars Paul Rudd and Nick Jonas. So Paul Rudd plays a guy who's like back in the day when he was younger, wanted to be a real rock star, but most of those guys usually end up being breakfast show hosts. But this guy writes a song with Nick Jonas, this character, and then Nick Jonas goes away and makes out an absolute bang, an absolute hit. But wait, he wrote the song.
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0: About you. Including your own bandmates have heard it before.
1: It looks so good, eh?
0: Okay, so it opens in cinemas on June 4th, so that's next Thursday. We have double pass up for grabs. If you'd like to get yourself into the draw for that, text MOVIE to 934. Fairground Attraction and Boys to Men up next.
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1: Shall we head on out into a Wednesday? Shall we head on out into a Wednesday? And do you know what? Here's the deal.
0: Go.
1: If you're game, I am, to come back tomorrow morning and do it all again.
0: You know what?
1: Yeah. You're on?
0: The Bills are saying I should
1: shake
0: come back
1: on
0: again
1: it,
0: tomorrow.
1: Spit and shake on
0: Let's
1: that.
0: Do that.
1: Okay.
0: Catch you tomorrow, everybody.
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17: Morning, I'm Glenn Stewart with the latest at 10, starting in the States, and there are several people dead and multiple injured after a chemical explosion in Washington. A vat exploded at a paper mill in Longview, north of Portland. Fire and Rescue Chief Scott Goldstein shedding more light on the substance.
18: This is white liquor. It is a chemical mixture that is used in the paper making process. The incident of this scale requires strong coordination between the agencies and the county.
17: Back here, WorkSafe has renewed its call for businesses to act on machine safety in the wake of a Gisborne worker's death. 47-year-old Morris Dooling became entangled in an industrial waste shredder while working at Emmy Jukes & Son in 2022. The company's been fined $420,000 and ordered to pay $140,000 in reparations. And a cash injection of $100 million has been put into overhauling Rotorua's justice facilities. Alexandra Bogdanova with more.
19: The city is getting two new courthouses, increasing capacity for cases and improving safety for users. One will be for the law courts and another is for the Rotorua Māori Land Court. Minister Nicole McKee says locals have been left without viable buildings for too long, having to cope with leaks, mould and poor ventilation.
17: In sport, rugby with shift four, and Rob Penny is stepping down as Crusaders head coach, replaced by Scott Hansen. The former All Blacks assistant will take up the role next Super Rugby season. And it's into the unknown for the Black Caps tonight as they prepare to play their first ever cricket test against Ireland. It's a four-day game in Belfast, play starting from 10 p.m. our time tonight. Captain Tom Latham.
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21: Breeze weather with Harvey Norman. 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
22: Harvey Norman.
10: Morning, chilly start and still only 11 degrees, heading for a high of 18 today though, but cloudy now with some isolated showers. Northeasterlies developing this afternoon and we're down to 10 tonight.
21: The Breeze.
10: Happy Wednesday. We've got some great songs coming up in our half hour of non-stop music. Lost Low Boss, Miles Smith on the way. First up, Bryan Adams, and a song he actually wrote for a different group, but they didn't want it, so he took it. Run to You is up in a mo.

The Breeze has $20,000 to give away. Be ready. The cash call will be made today at 4 p.m. Do you know the exact cash call amount? The cash man could be calling you. The cash call on The Breeze.

0: Auckland's Breeze on 93.4 with Billy Ocean and Caravan Queen. Ooh, very heated debates in the council meeting yesterday. But yes, we are going to have that 7.9% rates increase. So they were, you know, it was a bunch of them trying for a lower rates increase. But obviously we have the CRL opening those this year, so the cost of that is huge. So yep, 7.9%, that is, it's a bit tough to swallow at the moment, isn't it, with everything being so expensive. And a lot of protesting happening with the post shop set to leave Lamb's Pharmacy on Kay Road. It's the only post shop we've got there now. And I said the owner was saying that she reckons that the post shop makes up about 20% of her business. So that's quite a big loss. And, you know, they've got one of the CRL stations which will be open just down the road. I just don't, yeah. I know New Zealand Post are on this thing at the moment where they're, you know, getting rid of a lot of post shops around the country, and a lot of people are unhappy about it. And I understand, every time I go into a post shop that's part of another business, there are always people there doing their thing, you know, sending couriers and updating stuff that needs to be done. I just, yeah, I can't understand why they say that they're not being used when they are. So anyway, over 3,000 people have signed a petition to keep the post shop at Lamb's Pharmacy. We'll see if that has any impact. On the way soon, a bit of Phil Collins, Adele and Prince coming up on The Breeze.
1: 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So we've made it easy. The Breeze, for the 80s you love, the 90s you grew up with, and the best of now. 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

0: Auckland's Breeze on 93.4 with The Real McCoy, Another Night. That song always takes me back to when I was like 10 and we went on a family trip to the Gold Coast and we went into one of those like game places, like kind of like Time Zone, but they also had this like video room where you could record a music video with yourself, and we did it to that song. And we thought we were so cool. It was very high tech back then too. We've got our Resene Colour Hour coming up tomorrow between 12 and 1. 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This could be very handy. 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So if you've got a question, text it through with the keyword Resene to 934 and that will also put you in the draw to win a $500 Resene voucher. Oh, on the way after 11 o'clock, we're back into some great music. Fleetwood Mac's coming up, a bit of rock set, and Charlie Puth on the way on the Breeze.
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1: Morning, I'm Glenn Stewart with the latest at 11. Businesses are being urged to take a hard look at their industrial machinery and safeguards after a workplace fatality in Gisborne. Emmy Jukes and Son has been fined $420,000 for the death of Morris Dooling, who got entangled in an industrial waste shredder. WorkSafe says the company failed to install a low-cost security gate which would have stopped the machine. It's believed there are serious injuries after a quad bike incident in Canterbury's Taitapu. Emergency crews were called to a property on Old Taitapu Road around 6:30 this morning, and WorkSafe has been notified. New Zealand is one step closer to AI breast screening. Health New Zealand's working on selecting the preferred mammogram reading tool for testing and validation ahead of next year's rollout. It'll replace one of two checks performed by qualified health professionals. And after 2 years of relatively stable interest rates, ongoing global volatility is fading its advantages. Mortgage holders may face higher costs over coming months, even if today's official cash rate is put on hold. Cotality economist Calvin Davidson says it might be a big mindset shift.
5: Each time they've come up to reprice their lending, they've been used to rates going down. Now we're just at the tipping point where potentially they're going to see them rise.
1: In rugby with Shift 4, Scott Hansen is reflecting on his rocky path to the Crusaders' head coaching job. He'll take over from Rob Penny next Super Rugby season, months after losing his role as an assistant with the All Blacks.
13: It was challenging for me as a person. I think when you go through something like that, it's just lack of certainty. What did that look like for me and my family?
1: And in tennis, Kiwi doubles combo Finn Reynolds and James Watt have received a late call-up to the French Open and will play their Grand Slam debut after 9 tonight.
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22: Breeze weather with Harvey Norman. 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
25: Harvey Norman.
26: Slowly warming up, 12 degrees now, heading for that high of 18. A little bit of cloud around, some isolated showers, and light winds at the moment, but northeasterlies picking up a bit this afternoon, down to 10 tonight.
22: The Breeze.
26: Just gone 11. Wednesday morning with Sarah. We're into a half hour of non-stop music. We're going on a joyride with Roxette soon. Charlie Puth's coming up as well right after Aha and their massive hit Take On Me.

0: Auckland's Breeze on 93.4 with Ronan Keating. Life is a roller coaster. See, Boyzone have got another behind-the-scenes documentary planned. So, of course, they had the three-part docuseries No Matter What, which was hugely successful. Everyone loved that one. And now they're doing another one. They're reuniting for a couple of shows, reunion gigs at London's Emirates Stadium next week. Yeah, just over a week away, I think. So that'll be huge shows. And this next documentary will sort of go behind the scenes as they get ready for that. So, yeah, that'll be interesting. I thought they did their farewell tour about 7 years ago, but they're back doing another one on their own terms this time, they say. Big congratulations to Joe, who yesterday took a call from Cashman Jerry and won.
1: Go on then, Joe. Give me the number.
2: So it's $1,508.36.
1: Yes, it is, Joe! Yes, Joe!
0: Congratulations. So Joe won it yesterday. Will we find a winner today? Well, hopefully you heard the cash amount, and it was a big one this morning, wasn't it? 8 a.m. with Robert and Jeanette and, of course, Cashman Jerry. Jerry's going to make today's call between 4 and 5 this afternoon, okay? So make sure if you've got yourself registered that you've got that amount in your mind, you answer the call, you recite the full cash amount in dollars and cents, you get it right, and the cash is yours. You could be winning just like Joe did yesterday. On the way next, the Bangles and Mike and the Mechanics coming up on The Breeze.
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1: 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So we're celebrating by giving you the chance to live like a royal. So listen in to Mike Pirru every day this week between 3 and 7 for your chance to win a $500 Bed Bath & Beyond gift card just by guessing the royal track. Your chance to play that again with Mike after 3 this afternoon. On the way after 12, we're back into a half hour of non-stop music. Great song from the Hooters coming up. Olivia Dean's in there. And John Farnham, You're the Voice. It's on the way just after the news on The Breeze.
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4: Good afternoon, I'm Glenn Stewart with the latest at midday. A person has died after an incident with a farm bike near Christchurch. Emergency services were called to a property on Old Taitapu Road around 6:30 this morning. Police are still on scene looking into what happened and WorkSafe has been advised. A driver is in hospital after crashing into a parked logging truck in Dunedin's CBD. He was freed from his vehicle by fire and emergency after the incident around midnight. There's frustration after some Wellington residents have been prevented from accessing their own homes. Wellington Electricity shut down at Barry Street in Johnsonville yesterday to replace a power pole, blocking access to two other streets. Deputy Mayor Ben McNulty says some people with disabilities were forced to spend the day in their car or hobble up a steep road. Staff have been asked to investigate. And the Marlborough Council is eager to get started on the Picton Ferry redevelopment project. Councillors have agreed on giving the port a $110 million loan with no cost to ratepayers. Mayor Nadine Taylor says it future-proofs transport through the Cook Strait.
5: And it's great to be able to have that investment to make sure that we're looking forward in the next 30 and indeed the next 60 years.
4: In rugby with Shift 4, Scott Hansen has signed a three-year deal as head coach of the Crusaders from the next Super Rugby season, replacing Rob Penny. He lost his role as All Blacks assistant earlier in the year and has been coaching club rugby in Christchurch.
6: My most recent weeks have been down at Lynwood, so I could have been coaching the Lynwood Colts for the next 3 years, and I would have loved that too.
4: And men's tennis number one Jannik Sinner has breezed through his first round encounter at the French Open to extend his winning streak in all comps to 30 matches.
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3: Breeze weather with Harvey Norman. 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
8: Harvey Norman.
9: 14 degrees now, heading for that high of 18, and a little bit of cloud around, some isolated showers, northeasterlies this afternoon, down to 10 tonight, and then tomorrow might start a bit foggy, some low cloud around, but clearing to fine, and a high of 18 for Thursday.
3: The Breeze.
9: Lunchtime Wednesday. We have got some fantastic music coming up in our half hour of non-stop tunes. The Hooters are on the way. Olivia Dean's in there and John Farnham coming up right after Duran Duran.